back in the day, now I pop. You be with the I don't like, you might die with them. I was broke, I caught the D dot, now the top missing. Style, some niggas be put up like the dry dish. Hey, Skiller, they can't f with us on street or rap. Me and Mo in London, f***ing off our accent. I text like 30 good morning before I eat breakfast. They can turn the lights off and annex.

three M's on the gram and make them sick. Chain doing the Uzi dance every time I take a pic. 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None of my guns boring, everything got a trying to blow it like a candle. Make a wish every time me and T in the club, it's a light show. 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

0: 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Type. 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
3: 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Like, I ain't even like that. 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She don't like her. I ain't even from Atlanta. And I'm from Ohio. How many BBLs is she gonna get?
4: I hurt her. Get out my job. 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
1: I never knew a love, love, love, a love like this. 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

0: Okay. 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What's your shit up? You got a stick on your shit. You got a 50 on your shit. Put your shit in there for me.
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0: 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Why you mad she choosing me? I like what she do to me. She say she feel safe over here. This where the shit be. She say ain't no paper up over there. 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She told me help. This could barely feed me. 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These niggas too internet. 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Can you leave it up in the streets for me? 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Once I get my n***, I'm skating like some Chuck Fit.
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2: 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Who the f*** is that? It's a nominal number, so you know it knows that.

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1: You hang around 2 minutes, that's... 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
5: 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I heard what you said through the grapevine. 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

0: She addicted, like drugs. 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She know what's up, won't stop till I'm done. I've been working hard, OT. When you got goals to get rich, you don't get no sleep. 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She know what's up, won't stop till I'm done.
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Yeah, cause I'm right here with me. 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

0: I don't give a shit if it's real or it's plastic. 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All that booty, booty, booty, keep up throwing that cat.
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1: Pickables, problems, this, that, chicken cheese. 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
2: For real.
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2: They talking about nothing.
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2: They talking about nothing.
0: What they talking about?
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0: Huh? They ain't talking about nothing.

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I'm him. 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Falling hard on another hemisphere. Somebody tell them people Mr. Hem is here. 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

0: against the shore, smoking on the back, water splash, I ignore it, no cap, I done toured all the way from the trap, the luxury lap, better I doubt, you could put me any place on the map, cause I'm him, never chase bread, chase the vision, make your word when you said be the business, no cap, God am a witness, success feel better independent, 9-11 at the valley, I done in it, big master P vibe, 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
1: Whoa, whoa, whoa, whoa, whoa, whoa.
0: Mr. Hem is here.
1: Whoa, whoa, whoa, whoa, whoa, whoa.
0: Mr. Hem.
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0: got 99 problems and the biggest one is me. 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Keep a mug up on my face, I know they tryna get the tea. 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Money long check, good check, mama straight check. 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Now I'm planning on letting up. 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
1: Where you from?
0: But I'm from Tennessee, living in the suburbs now, I still got ratchet tendencies. I'm juiced up now, they throwing shots, I still be drinking Hennessy.
1: Ooh-wee.
0: My yellow pumping it, I'm feeling like a speedboat.
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Keep a mug up on my face. 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

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Never been a bow or a lame-o. 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Never switched up on the gang. Street cred good, always old. Let me put this cook on your face, oh. Hit her. 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Hit her. Yeah, we both outside. That's my type, but hit her.

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1: Me like a, you know what I'm saying? 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
4: 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Yeah, it's a nominal number, so you know it. Set.

Computer style of the uniproud unibomber. 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Moving calmer than the Buddha, ducking funeral parlors. First the hooting, hollering, and then the shooting starter.

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Every barber's a part of the murder wrath. 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Exchange pounds for dollars and never converted cash. 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

0: 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Yeah, yeah, yeah.
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2: 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It's the Down East Music Festival kickoff party. 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Maya B. Bad News. 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

0: flood your contour, make you blush like this. 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
1: Who you with?
0: On the couch with my favorite Santa. 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
0: Relationships don't always last, but let's not turn it to beef.
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1: Bang. 24/7, no day out. Nah. Ballin' like we in the playoffs. 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
0: They like to whoop until the K's out. Yeah. Get to looking for some ways out.
1: Your niggas ain't working, you laid out. Jump with decapitate him, blow his face off.
0: We'll get it to the laid out.
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1: Yeah.
0: Spread them cheeks, let me see that hole.
1: Spread it. You know what I'm saying? You know.
0: Suck that thing till your throat gets sore.
1: Yeah.
0: Bend it on down, put your face on the floor.
1: Me like that. You know what I'm saying?
0: High freak with the wood.
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0: Listen to the voice. Come on, dig me now. One and only, Steve Harvey. Got a radio show. Tickling me this morning. Steve Harvey got a radio show. Filled with nothing but joy and hope about it, too. You know, it's a great thing to be able to wake up in the morning with peace in your heart and joy. Peace and joy is immeasurable. It has a value attached to it, and I have no idea what it is. It's invaluable. It is worth so much more than any amount of money you can make. Peace and joy. I have not always had that. I have not always been a peaceful person or a person who lived his life in a joyous spirit. It took an arrival at this moment. Some people arrive sooner than others. I wish I had arrived at this point sooner, but I think it was necessary for me to learn a few things too. That's the amazing thing I've learned about life, is that instead of reflecting on your past incidences and calling them failures, instead of focusing on the negative and calling them bad times, I look at them now as experiences. I had to have those experiences that were negative, that were good, positive, wrong, evil. I had to have all those experiences to shape who we are today. We all have to have them. If you look back at all the negative experiences you've had, all the things that you called failures, all the businesses I started that went under, all of the jobs I had that I was fired from, all the shows that were canceled, all of the times I thought I was going to get something happening my way and turned out I didn't get it at all. When you look at all of it, hopefully along the way, what you have done as a person is you've taken those negatives and those failures, and you've used them for what they actually are. They are experiences. And they've now created in you an experienced person. And you know, that is worth something. Then it becomes a positive. But what too many people do is they let the negative things that have happened in their life, they allow the failures that have happened in them lives never to manifest themselves as experiences. And you sit up there and you dwell on it and you dwell on it until you have this woe is me attitude. Stop looking at it like that, y'all. You go through things in order to become the person that you are today. I tell you who you sometimes have to sit down and talk to. Sometimes you ought to sit down to an inmate that really gets it. An inmate that says, man, I've actually heard inmates say it to me and write to me. And they've said things like, man, coming to prison saved my life. Now, those of you who have never got, how can he say a thing like that? But some men know. Man, I was so far out there that if I'd have stayed out there, I wouldn't even be here today. This actually allowed me to stop, spend some time with myself and learn some things about me. Now, does that happen for everybody like that? No. But here's a person who was taking an experience that could be considered a failure or a negative and turning it into a positive and using it to enrich their lives. You can do it no matter what your set of circumstances is. I recommend to everybody that you try changing your outlook in order to change your outcome. Everything that happens to you that's negative or you consider a failure, they're experiences. You've got to go through these things in order to have the knowledge that you have today. So I wish that I had come to this arrival that I'm in now, this place of peace and joy. But then guess what? I would not know what I know. I could not share some of the things that I'm able to share if I had not gone through some of them. And sometimes that's the purpose of them, is to teach you a lesson. Because, you know, God has a plan for you. He really, really does. And eventually he can use you no matter how old you are. And he can use you no matter how young you are. If you just say, okay, I'm ready to hear your plan. I've tried mine. Mine ain't worked out. What's your plan for me, God? What do you want me to do? That's why I say every day, Steve Harvey got a radio show, y'all. Cause man, I ain't see it coming. I didn't see that coming. I ain't see this book coming. I ain't seen half of the amazing things that have happened to me. I didn't plan them. I was sitting there, man, asking God for some direction. And then I got smart enough to stay watchful, be a hard worker now, because faith without works is dead. And it came. And I'll remind you of this. God has given all of you a gift. Every last one of you listening has a gift. God has never created a soul that he did not provide a gift to. God gives everyone a gift. And a gift is not just singing, rapping, entertainment. The richer gifts are much more than that. Teachers are gifted people who really have the gift of sharing information. That's a gift. You know, and in that you can become great. You know, a lot of people think that successful and greatness is the same thing. Cornel West said it at my daughter's graduation. He was a spokesperson. He said something so pointed. He said, don't ever confuse success with greatness. The two have nothing to do with each other. See, people determine success about money and fame and all this here. But greatness ain't got nothing to do with your money. It ain't got nothing to do with your fame. It's how you conduct your life. It's how meaningful and significant you become in your community, at your church, on your job, to the Cub Scout unit that you run, to the little girls' lives that you change, that little center in the hood where you just one place of hope to so many people and they come back. And I use the example of Lou Danzler, who passed away in L.A., who had the Boys and Girls Challengers Club out in L.A., and he wasn't a rich man at all. If you walk by him, you wouldn't even know who he was. But if you look at all the people who have gone on to become politicians, who have gone on to become CEOs, who have gone on to become athletes that have passed through this man's small building in the hood in L.A., he was great. Trust me, man, prayer changes things. I say it all the time. But when you see people become successful or great, there's somebody praying somewhere. May not even be them. Maybe it's their mama. You know, I think of Tiger Woods and all the greatness he's accomplished. You know, they always talk about his father and all this here. Somebody somewhere praying for Tiger Woods. I got Cash Money riding on that. Tiger Woods' mom is a praying woman or something. My mother was. She prayed me into this place because she used to call me all the time praying for you, boy. And prayer changes things. It really does. Try it today. It can change you. It has changed millions of people. Open up yourself to the greatness that's in you because God has given you a gift. Now, the fact that you ain't using it, who fault you think that is? I'm just telling you, you got one. And if you start praying about it, it'll manifest itself. And you can become one or two things, successful or great, or both. You can make the decision today.
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21: Ladies and gentlemen, boys and girls, let me have your undivided attention, please. Steve Harvey Morning Show is alive and well. But just as a reminder, so are you. Alive and well, still here, still blessed, still highly favored. The reason I know you're favored is because you can hear me. And the reason you can hear me is because God either got you through your work night and you're going home, or you just woke up. God is responsible for both of those things. All good things come from heaven above. Man, thank you, Lord, for this day. I appreciate you. We're on the ride now. Steve Harvey Morning Show, Shirley Strawberry, Carla Farrell, Mississippi Monica, Junior's not here today, and the legend of Nephew Tommy. Ladies, how y'all doing today? Any questions today from y'all?
22: How did your mentoring camp go? Well, we talked about
23: a little bit about it yesterday.
22: We did.
23: How you feel?
21: My mind just need a rest, so any stories? Talk about them. Oh, too many.
22: You always have great stories.
21: Yeah, just.
23: I got a question for you.
21: Yeah.
23: But we might talk about this later in the show as well, but you got your anniversary. You and Tommy, right? Y'all got wedding anniversaries coming up this month. Yeah. How you feeling? These are big numbers.
21: Well, you know, this one gonna be a little bit different cause of the recent tragedy.
22: Yeah.
21: She lost her father. She's trying to help her mother, who would technically been married to this man for 65 years.
22: Yeah. Wow.
21: So that's a big loss. And then her cousin who passed, the lady that's, his wife that's left has four small children.
22: Oh.
21: So they buried him on Monday, buried her dad on Thursday. So, she's in Memphis trying to help out as much as she can. So we don't have plans this year. So,
22: yeah.
21: But that's marriage,
22: it's life and all that.
21: Cause life keep on lifing.
22: You hear me?
24: And it never stops.
22: Yep.
21: You can sit up in here and make the best of plans of all plans and life go, okay, cool. You can do that, but, deal with this right quick.
22: Mm-hmm. What about you, nephew? You got an anniversary coming up this month?
24: Mine was the 16th.
22: Yeah. He already had
24: mine,
22: his.
24: Hey.
22: Oh, that's right. I'm behind. It was
24: Mine was 16. We were scheduled for Africa until my wife heard Ebola and told me we're not going.
21: Ebola.
22: Where in Africa? What country?
24: It was South Africa. It was Cape Town.
22: Oh. Okay.
24: She had a whole layout, man. Mm-hmm. She had us rolling for a good 2 weeks.
21: Have you ever been to Cape Town?
24: I have not.
21: It's beautiful, man.
22: Wow.
21: There's some scenery down there, man.
22: Mm-hmm.
21: They got some, and you can walk up to the top of the mountain that's across from the one and only hotel. You can walk to the top.
23: Well, I tell you this, the new movement for black women is Congo. Tell you that.
22: Yes. they came to America. We are going to the Congo.
23: No!
22: Yes, for sure. They represented. All right, guys.
0: Thank you. Coming up at 32 minutes after the hour, we will hear once again from the nephew as he runs that prank back right after this.
1: Hey, what's up, y'all? This is Fantasia. And right now you're listening to my man, the Steve Harvey Morning Show.
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0: It is time now to run that prank back with the nephew. Nephew, what you got for us?
24: Shirley, I got the sick... and shut in. The sick and shut in. A lot of y'all don't remember back in the day at the church, they used to have a whole list. It was the sick and shut in list. I don't know if y'all remember that. Yes. And I remember the lady name that stuck in my head. Sister Eula Mae Steptoe. Sister Eula Mae. I never met Miss Eula Mae Steptoe, but she was always on the program as the sick and shut in list.
23: Sister Eula Mae
24: Steptoe. That's right. But this one's a little different. So y'all take a listen right here. This is
0: okay.
24: The sick and shut in. Let's go, cat dog.
36: Hello? I'm trying to reach Deacon.
37: You got him. Who is this?
36: Deacon, hey, my
37: this is, how you doing today?
36: I ain't doing too good. You done been over here praying for my wife again, right?
37: Yeah, right. Yes, sir.
36: You done came over here 3 times in 1 week. My wife had already went through the operation and all that. She gonna be fine. I don't need you over here praying 3 times a week because honestly, I think there's something else on your mind when you come over here praying for my wife. I ain't stupid.
37: Brother, you kind of hold it, brother. This brother,
36: this is.
37: Well, your wife was on the sick and shut-in list.
36: I
37: Reverend asked me to come by. Reverend requested that I come by.
36: Okay, he ain't requested for you to bring your black to my house for no three times in 1 week, man. So you can cut that out with me. You can
1: Wait
36: cut that out.
1: Hold it, brother. I came with Sister Georgia the first time. The second time, I came by myself because she wasn't able to come by. And I only stayed 15 minutes each time. So what's the problem?
36: Because I already know what you're doing. I know you're trying to holler at my wife. I ain't stupid.
1: Hop at your wife? I have a wife. Why would I help at your wife? She's part of the research ministry.
36: I already know what you're doing, man. You up in here trying to holler at my wife. Why ain't nobody at the house? I already know what you're doing. Let me tell you something. Keep your black away from my house. If you want to pray for my wife, you can pray for my wife.
1: Wait a minute. You can't talk to me like that.
36: You're going to make me lay hands on you. That's what you're going to make me do.
1: Oh, no, brother. Ain't going to be none of that. You're talking to the wrong brother now. Okay? Now, first of all, you're not going to disrespect me and curse me out. Okay? That's not even the way brothers should be talking to brothers. Second of all, if there's any laying on the hands, it's going to be my hands laying on you. Okay?
36: You ain't finna lay. I know what you're trying to lay on my wife. If I find out you mess around with my wife, it's going to be some I know what you're trying to do. You're crazy. I'm just letting you say it one more time. Keep your black off around my house.
1: No, first of all, I told you once again, you can't be talking to me like that. Now, I'm trying to be cool about the situation because I know you may be just upset. Okay, I can appreciate that. Okay, I have a wife, and I'd be upset if somebody was coming by visiting my wife.
36: Why don't you spend more time at your house with your wife? I do spend my time with my wife. You know,
1: I don't spend much time. I only came by two or three times.
36: Maybe I need to come by your house and holler at your wife.
1: Well, you welcome to.
36: Maybe I need to come lay something over there on her.
1: Hold it one minute. I told you before, you're being disrespectful. Now, that was a very idiotic statement for you to make. Okay?
36: That's what's going to happen if I catch your black at my house again. I'm going to play this, man, and then I'm getting off the phone with you. You, your pastor, any more of them deacons, if anybody come by my house again and I ain't there, I'm kicking your black. That's a promise.
1: You know what? That's it. Look here, brother. If there's going to be any whooping going on, I'm going to be kicking your. I'm going to lay my hands on you, and I'm going to give you a good sanctified whooping, and then I'm going to pray for you. I'm going to pray to heal.

0: I'm gonna put up, okay? Because I've had it with you, you know, and I only went by to visit your wife because I was asked to go visit your wife. Now, there was a problem. You should have called the pastor, okay? But you're not going to disrespect me, my wife, the church, on the phone. Now, if you want to do somebody, you can meet me any place.
1: Well,
0: as a matter of fact, I can go anywhere I want in this town. If I be at your house talking to your wife, if the pastor asks me to go, I'm going to be there, okay? You're just a stupid brother. Okay. You need to come to church more often. That's the problem. You don't come to church more often. If you come to church more often, you wouldn't be talking to me like that. You wouldn't be worried about me and your wife, because there must be something wrong at your house. You'd be worried about me fooling with your wife. Okay? So you need to check her. Okay, you need to check her. How about that? Why don't you do that? Why don't you just check her? Okay?
1: Tommy said you the one that's cheating with my wife. That's all I know.
0: Who?
1: Tommy said you the one that's cheating around with my wife.
0: Tommy, who is Tommy? Tommy who?
1: This is nephew Tommy, man. This is nephew Tommy from the Steve Harvey Morning Show, man. Your church member got me the prank phone call.
0: Y'all wrong for that. You know, y'all wrong. You know, y'all on the highway to hell. All of y'all. You know, nonstop. No, y'all just gone, you know. Ain't no stop sign. You know, I'm finna go. I'm finna pray for all of y'all, all of you brothers, nephew Tommy, Steve Harvey, brother wrong for that. Okay. I'm gonna check him. I'm finna go. I'm
1: finna
0: talk to y'all no more. I'm praying for all of y'all.
1: Hey, one more thing. Hey, brother,
0: before
1: you go, man,
2: what's
1: you gotta tell me, what's the baddest radio show in the land, man?
0: Steve Harvey Morning Show.
3: Right there.
2: Okay.
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2: All right, nephew, thank you. Coming up next, I know it's like.
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2: You just
4: no, you're good.
2: Like stopped, okay. All right, coming up next, ask the CLO, our Chief Love Officer, Steve Harvey, in the building right after this.
3: Why is he the love officer? 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
1: Coming up at the top of the hour in trending entertainment and trending headline news, Beyonce shows fans a behind-the-scenes look at Jay-Z's hair transformation, the Lincoln Reflection pool's renovation costs, and Carla has some music news. We'll talk about all of these stories at the top of the hour. But right now, it is time to ask the CLO, our Chief Love Officer, Steve Harvey. Here we go, CLO. Brian in Woodbridge writes, my wife called her ex on his birthday. She got busted and she said she was really calling to check on his mom, like that made it better. They've been close since they were kids, and am I supposed to be cool with her still being friendly with them?
2: Wait, her ex-husband?
1: Yeah, she called her ex-husband for his birthday. Yeah. And then when her husband caught her, she said she was really calling to check on his mom, his ex's mom, because they're still close. You get it?
2: No, I'm not. I ain't cool with none of that.
1: That's what the husband wants to know. Is he supposed to be cool? Yeah. So
2: you know, let his current wife wish him a happy birthday. He don't need you wishing him no happy birthday. Mm-hmm. And why is that still important to you that he have a happy birthday? Now keep on happy birthday, and you can go on over there and try to see if y'all can get back to having that happy life y'all got divorced from.
1: Wow.
2: No, I ain't angry. But we know what if you still need to wish him a happy birthday, what am I for?
1: Okay.
2: Because hold on. Suppose I start calling exes, wishing them a happy birthday. How you finna feel about that?
1: Oh, not good at all.
2: You know, I mean, you know, cause we still close.
1: Yeah.
3: I'm close to her mom.
1: But what do you do with those relationships though? I mean, like they were a family once upon a time. She was close to the mother, the ex-mother-in-law. What do you do?
2: She has a new husband.
1: Yeah, so you're saying just cut off
2: the Bible says when you take a wife,
1: leave and cleave.
2: You cleave unto her and leave all others.
1: Mm-hmm.
2: It hold down confusion. You can't have that. Yeah, just y'all keep thinking you can have that. You can have male friends. Mm-hmm. Y'all keep thinking that. That's not how this works, man. It's going to lead to letters like this. And when you get to letters like that, the dude is absolutely perfectly correct in feeling how he feeling.
1: Okay.
2: You wishing him a happy birthday for? I call his mama because we still close. Okay. Well, get on close to him.
1: Wow. Okay. Moving on to Jen and Charlotte. Jen writes, my husband is a pilot and he brought home two flight attendants because their hotel didn't have air conditioning. I had to get the guest room ready and order food. I told him that he should have asked me first. He said he doesn't have to. Is he right? What?
3: Have you gone crazy?
2: What dog? You bring two women to the house. You ain't got to ask your wife.
3: You ain't got
2: I tell you what. Keep on doing that. See how long. You ain't going to have to ask nobody in a minute.
1: You ain't
2: going to have no house to take them to either. I'm right. Just share that with you.
1: Yeah, that's kind of disrespectful.
2: Man, bro, that's so stupid. I ain't got to ask you nothing.
1: Wow.
2: You bring two women to the house because the hotel they put y'all in didn't have air conditioning. Mm-hmm. Then you call the airline and they put them in another hotel that do got air.
1: Yeah. Or at the very least, call your wife and ask her, is it okay?
4: I'm not calling my wife with this foolishness.
2: Yeah. Man, I mean, come on. I'm bringing two women to the house.
4: You're hot behind at that hot hotel. That's what I'm going to
1: His wife is a nice person though, because she got it ready for them. Wow.
3: And the flight attendant shouldn't have wanted to go. Ain't nobody going over your.
2: I'm gonna get y'all some fans, and y'all let them get in that room
3: fans.
2: And be still. They finna get some old ass advice.
1: Not fans.
2: Man, I'm not. It's no way.
4: This is terrible.
2: And then he mad, talking about he ain't got to ask me nothing.
4: Yeah, I don't. Really? It's disrespectful. Yeah.
2: Bruh, it's her house.
4: Mm-hmm.
3: Well, like you say, Steve, reverse it. She can bring two male co-workers from her job. They air condition out.
2: Hey, bro, why don't you just get them another hotel room? That's the easier fix. Y'all come on to my house. We got plenty of room. Y'all can stay with us.
4: Obviously, he doesn't respect his wife. I mean, that's pretty obvious. All right, we're moving on to Yvette in Kalamazoo. Yvette writes, my boyfriend and I got arrested for having sex in a park, and he blames me. It was around 2:30 a.m., so I didn't think anyone was out but us. We only got fined, so it's not so bad. Are there better ways to keep our sex life spontaneous and fun?
2: Yeah, I'll pay them fines. I'll be cool with all this here. Yeah. $7.50.
5: What nigga did it for?
2: Yeah.
4: I couldn't do it. I'd be thinking ants, all kinds of stuff. No.
2: No, Shirley. They in the car.
5: I thought it was on the hood or something. That's what I thought.
2: Oh, well, they might have been.
4: In a park. Okay. She,
2: you know.
3: Yeah, okay. So you're saying you they weren't still paid the fine, $7.50. You wouldn't care. In the car, it didn't matter.
5: Let's see if Jack wants to go to the park.
2: Somebody say, hey, let's pull over right here and go and knock this out.
4: But
2: yes,
4: yeah,
2: ma'am. Right away.
4: All right. Last one, Steve. Last one, CLO. This is from Teddy in Dallas. Teddy writes, I found out that my mom is smoking weed now to help her with her menopause symptoms. You didn't know? You didn't know that?
1: Genius.
4: Anyway, he says, I would prefer to get it for her so I know it's good weed. My dad said we're going to hell for doing drugs, as he calls it. Should I supply the weed for my mom?
2: Yeah.
5: Buy your mom some weed.
2: What is that?
4: That sounds crazy.
3: Yes. Be a good son.
2: Yeah, what is the word they call for your weed connect? What is that? Your plug. Yeah.
3: Oh, plug.
2: You're gonna be your mama plug, dog.
4: Wait, how did I know that?
3: Yeah.
2: Yeah, your plug. You sitting up in here. Hey, mama, what you need? Cause I'm finna make a run. You need anything? Yes, baby, bring me some of that, sarsaparilla. Mama, don't worry about that. I'll get it. Does you know anybody with any of that Dr. Dre weed? You know, chronic. Let me try that one.
3: And a fan, Steve.
5: Sativa.
2: I heard they used to have something in Harlem. It was called the Blue Magic. Mama, that's heroin.
4: What?
5: Boy.
4: See, you always take it too far.
5: It's too far.
2: Yeah. I was watching the movie with Denzel in it, American Gangster. That's what I thought. That wasn't weed. No, mama, that's heroin.
4: All right, we gotta go.
2: But did it have green magic?
4: No. Coming up at the top of the hour, we'll have some entertainment news for you right after this.
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25: Or online. Take a listen.
26: My daughter was about 5, and she wasn't feeling very confident about her hair at that time. When she told her father that, it inspired Jay to grow out his hair. We really wanted her to love and embrace every inch of her gorgeous curls. It also inspired Blue to be the voice of the award-winning book, Hair Love,
27: by Matthew A. Cherry,
26: as well as songs like Formation, Baby Hair and Afros, and Brown Skin Girl. And who would have thunk? All of this healthy hair could grow beyond that low-cut Caesar with the deep waves.
6: What you doing, Blue?
14: I'm detangling his hair.
6: Thank you, baby.
14: This is history in the making.
26: The 5-year-old Blue had no idea that her father's hair had texture like hers.
16: Wow. That's so cute. Was that his big afro? Mm-hmm. From the, yeah, it was, yes. He had a lot of hair. A lot, yes. Big afro. Yeah.
17: Yeah.
16: So Steve, what do you think about, why do you think people talk about celebrity kids, you know?
18: I don't know. I mean, ain't, you know, how I really feel about it, you don't want to know, but people talk about, how can I say this without sounding, let me put it in an encouraging way. Mm-hmm. If you want to better yourself, this is what I've learned. Stop talking about other people.
16: Okay. Mm.
18: Stop talking about other people. Celebrities, kids, all this here. Don't worry about that. The next level up is you have to start discussing events. And then if you really want to level up and get to the top tier of where you're trying to go, the next level is to talk about ideas.
16: Okay.
18: You know, if you talk about people, you're going nowhere. That's them. That's their life. That's their business. All of that.
16: Mm-hmm.
18: But if you start discussing events, like what's happening in the world today, staying current, staying relevant, you can begin to make change. But if you start talking about ideas,
16: mm-hmm.
18: you become innovative. And that's what I tell people. So that's the encouraging way to say that.
16: Okay.
18: You know, that I can think of, you know, cause I try to be encouraging now instead of, you know, I could be funny and say, you know, what you talking about somebody baby for and somebody hair? Why are we discussing Jay-Z hair? But if it causes you to think about an idea, then that's cool. And then, you know.
16: And it is cool, Steve, because words are very powerful, and I like the change, you know, make it positive.
18: Yeah, you know, because we have to start, y'all, we got to start thinking different, man, because they trying to run us up out. They trying to run us up out of here. This administration, this Project 2025, everything is geared to get it back to the way it was. That whole thing about make America great again, well, now you see what they talking about. They thought America was great again when we didn't have voting rights. They thought America was great again when we didn't have affirmative action. They thought America was great again when they didn't have to care about your diversity, inclusion, equity, none of that. That's what they thought. They thought it was good when they could tell women what to do with their bodies. That's when they thought America was great.
19: Yeah, we got bigger issues to deal with instead of taking each other down all the time.
18: Yeah, see, it was great when slavery wasn't history. It was better for them when it was current.
20: Hello.
16: Ooh, yeah.
20: Hello.
16: Yeah. Oh, there you go. There you go.
18: You see what I'm saying?
16: Yeah, yes, I do.
18: So they want to get rid of slave history. But they don't want to get rid of none of the remnants that slavery caused.
16: Exactly. Mm-hmm.
18: So, you know, we got to be more diligent with where we are. So,
16: okay.
18: Didn't mean to sound, because I don't want to sound like I'm preaching down to nobody. Because what I hate is when cats get to a certain level and now all of a sudden they conversation, it don't sound real no more.
16: Like they can't connect.
18: I mean, and in their explanation of what they're doing, it makes it worse. And you go like, whoa, dog.
19: You're not relatable. Mm-hmm. We can't relate
16: at all. All right. Well, moving on, Steve, according to USA Today, President Trump said back in April, the renovation of the Lincoln Memorial Reflection Pool, which included sandblasting, caulking, and resurfacing, would cost about $1.5 million. But now multiple reports said the renovation is over $16 million. There has been algae blooms to blue coating peeling off its bottom. The reflecting pool has been a target of criticism of the Trump administration. The president also said individuals had been arrested for vandalism to the pool. Just FYI, federal taxpayers through the Department of the Interior and the National Park Service are paying for the reflection pool repairs.
18: And it's gone horribly wrong. Because
16: it looks
18: like
16: mess.
18: Yeah. Don't know what they're doing.
16: Nasty.
18: That water ain't ever had algae in it. It's been wrong.
20: Shit, he brought his nasty behind.
0: Probably when I didn't take a bath or anything.
16: Oh,
0: man.
16: No. All right. Before we get too crazy, Carl is here with music news. Come on, Carl.
19: I got to recover from the nephew.
16: That was I know.
19: All right. Let me just say this. Academy Award winner, Shirley, this is for you. Morgan Freeman.
16: Yes, yes.
19: Is going to release a blues album. 12 what? Tracks, yes. August 7th. Give it to me, Tommy. Come on. Andy DeFranco.
16: Thank you, Carl.
0: Shirley, I got an album coming. And I hope you don't mind.
16: I love the blues and I love Morgan Freeman. Okay, this is a
0: blues
16: match made
0: and
16: in heaven. Thank you, Morgan. Coming up in 20 minutes and thank you, Carla. Coming up in 20 minutes after, we'll tell you why voting in the primaries matter, right after this.
0: I wish my people would vote.
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1: Well, today is June 23rd, and there are primary elections in the following states. That's Maryland, New York, South Carolina, and Utah. So this is why primary elections really matter. Okay, let's break that down, Steve. Voters will choose which Democrat and Republican will run in the midterm or general elections coming up in November. According to BuilderMovement.com, if you want fair representation, accountable leadership, and a democratic system that actually reflects the will of the people, not the politicians, but the people, we have to stop treating primaries as an afterthought. So please go vote, right?
2: Yeah. Mm-hmm. We've got to. This is a very important year. And when the midterms get here in November, we have a chance to put a check and balance in place on this administration that's running amok with our rights. Mm-hmm. I mean, they are taking everything that they possibly can away from us. And we have a chance in November to go to the polls and say, hope, check and balance. Mm-hmm. Mm-hmm. We're going to control the House and the Senate, and we're going to put a stop to all this foolishness this man is doing. And if you don't, we finna sit here for 2.5 more years, and ain't no telling. Well, he's going to obliterate. Just the Constitution means nothing to this man. It already ain't meant a whole lot to us, no way. But it don't mean nothing to him. And it means even less for human rights. I've never seen, we have a cabinet that has no representation with people of color except Cash Patel, who is a hand-picked flunky, the director of the FBI. He was hand-picked by the president to do his bidding, and that's what he does with his drunk.
3: I was about to say it.
2: Just sitting up in here, man, and I don't see how we allowing them to get away with this when we got a chance, man.
0: It's unbelievable. Mm-hmm.
1: Yeah.
0: It's like they want to take us back. Jim Crow 2.0.
1: Yes. Yes.
0: This is what they're trying to do.
2: And you know what?
1: We need to do our parts.
2: Mm-hmm. Yeah. Even when they have shows on CNN like Abby Phillips, where sides aren't talking, but on this show we are. Mm-hmm. Scott Jennings, man, sits there. Oh. He's a Republican conservative.
1: Yeah, he is. Yeah.
2: And he's smugly on his face tries to justify every single thing this man does. But they can't fix this deal, though. This deal that's being signed, they can't fix this one.
0: To end the war.
2: Because they eating them on the live on this. Let me say this. The two groups that I'm most pissed at, Latinos for Trump and blacks for Trump. Mm. Both of y'all, how you feel now?
1: Yeah. Nah. All right, we're going to switch gears, and coming up at 34 minutes after the hour, we're going to talk about marriage right after this.
3: Why? Ooh.
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0: right, so Steve, we have to say congratulations to you and Marjorie. Tomorrow is your wedding anniversary, and
1: it's our anniversary.
2: And I just want to say to everybody out there, me and Marjorie are absolutely fine. I don't know what's wrong with the internet, man. I don't know why people can't be happy for each other anymore. I don't know why you have to drum up stories. That's a story.
3: You know, we get asked
2: Steve Harvey. Steve Harvey announces his fourth relationship. Okay, where's the announcement at? When I say that?
4: And who is it?
0: Yeah,
2: and who is it? And when did I make an announcement?
0: Yeah, well,
2: me and Marjorie
0: are
2: fine. We are together. We support each other, and we in love with each other. Y'all go somewhere and sit your sad, unhappy down somewhere. And be miserable by yourself, because you can't pull us down. Because we covered by God, man.
0: Yeah.
2: I wish y'all would just go sit down. So we fine. The harvest is fine.
0: How many years, Steve?
2: It's coming up on 20, man.
0: Wow. That's
4: 20 years tomorrow.
0: Like
4: congratulations.
2: Yeah. Well, no, it's 19 tomorrow. 19.
0: Oh, 19.
4: Oh, 19
0: okay.
4: Tomorrow.
2: We've been together over 20 years, but we've been married 19.
0: That's quite impressionable. Tommy was 25. Right,
2: 25.
0: You celebrated 25 last week, yeah.
2: And so that's even more of a miracle.
0: Yeah. Why you say
4: stop
0: that, Uncle
4: saying
0: Steve?
4: That. You heard his feelings.
2: Tommy? You say it. Man, Jackie need a parade, a badge, new car.
4: Always talk about people
2: expense
4: need a
2: account.
4: Parade.
2: This girl, man.
0: Hey, listen. So, what is the secret to a happy marriage? What is that secret?
2: Shut your mouth.
4: You
2: shut
4: hear that, husband?
0: Both. Yeah.
3: Shut it.
0: Both parties.
3: Shut it, shut
0: yep.
2: Mm-hmm. Man, just no, just the husband.
0: Oh, yeah. Just a husband.
2: Oh,
0: okay.
2: Yeah.
0: Okay.
2: Oh, if I could get y'all
4: that's
2: to
4: not
2: shut
4: happening.
2: Y'all's.
3: You're not going to get that.
2: We could live happily ever after and never have an argument.
4: That's not happening back.
0: Yeah, that's it's who we are. It's who
2: that's
0: we are.
2: Just a,
0: yeah.
4: So, but you say shut your mouth, but it's still communication.
2: Well, shut your mouth in terms of arguing.
0: Yeah.
2: You've got to know, you got to pick your battles.
0: Mm-hmm. Definitely.
2: You got to know the ones that you got to have a dispute about. Nobody's going to have a relationship without dispute or compromise.
0: Mm-hmm.
2: And then you have to be willing to compromise.
0: Mm-hmm.
4: Yeah.
2: You got to be able to give a little.
0: Mm-hmm.
2: It can't all, winning an argument should not be your objective.
0: That's right. Settling always
2: the argument
0: be right.
2: Should be, listen. Winning the argument should not be your objective. Settling the argument is the objective.
0: Mm-hmm, mm-hmm.
2: Settling it. Let her have her way. Let's settle the argument.
0: We're always right. Steve, let me ask you this, though, seriously. Have you ever gone to bed mad?
2: I'm going to be honest. We've gone to bed mad. It ain't the way to do it, though.
0: Mm-mm.
2: See, I may not go to bed mad, but what I have to remember about the women is, and here's the part you got to remember, fellas. When they go to bed mad, when they wake up,
0: when
2: they
0: wake
2: be
0: up.
2: Just
3: stronger.
2: As mad.
3: They're stronger.
2: It ain't
0: I'm mad.
2: No,
0: I'm mad.
2: Ain't no drop off. And they done dreamed of a couple more things.
4: We were dreaming it too.
0: You know, first
3: I'm
0: when
3: all
0: you wake
3: about
0: up,
3: peace.
0: It takes
3: peace.
0: A minute to remember that you're mad though. When you first wake up.
4: Not me.
0: Be like, no, I don't.
3: No, you know immediately when you woke up.
0: Once when I wake up, then I was like, oh, we're

0: but I'm all about making my wife happy. I'm all about that.
1: As you should. Happy. As you should. Yeah.
2: Great husband.
1: As you should. Yeah.
3: Well, but you know, it should also be, here's the biggest mistake that women make. If your man comes home and he cannot come home to a peaceful house, that's horrible for him. He been out all day fighting these wars, fighting the stuff he up against today, being a man. If he can't come home to a peaceful home, and some loving and affection and just, you know, it's not going to work.
1: Nagging.
3: Well, what about my day? Okay, got it. I'm talking about the man. And you know who you are. And if that's how you are when he come home, then
1: you're going
3: to be sitting in the driveway in a minute.
1: Yeah, yeah. All right. Thank you guys for that perspective. All right. Thank you guys for that perspective. Coming up next, it is the nephew and today's prank phone call right after this.
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0: Coming up at about 4 minutes after the hour, it is my strawberry letter for today, and the subject is All in the Family. All in the Family. We'll get into that, find out what that's all about. Wait till you hear this one. Wait till you hear this letter. We'll hear it in just a few, because right now the nephew is here with today's prank phone call. What you got for us, Neff?
1: I'm going to bring some stupid to the table this morning as I reach out and talk to the praise dance lady that's over to all the praise dances at the church. We need to, it's done got out of hand. It really has. It has gotten out of hand. Mm-hmm. It just seems like some of them, it don't look like they praising. Let's just put it that way. It just don't look praising. It look like they got a little gyrating might be going on, a little twerking.
0: What?
1: With these praise dance. What?
0: No.
1: You know what I'd like to see? I'd like to see Shirley, Monica, and Carl. I'd like to see y'all praise dance together.
0: Praise dance?
1: That'd be nice.
2: I have no
1: y'all
2: way.
1: Ought to do a, y'all ought to do a routine and post it on social media so we all can see it. Nice little
0: what should
1: praise
0: we wear?
1: What,
0: what
1: I don't know
0: wear?
1: What y'all going to wear. Something yes. flowy. Got to
0: yes,
1: be something
0: Steve.
1: Flowy.
2: Put your hand like down, to, Steve.
3: I would like to vote that down.
0: Thank you. You know how you dislike praise dancing.
3: I'm trying to get praise dancing stopped in churches.
0: Yes, you are.
1: All right, let's go. Praise dancing. Cat dog, if you would.
4: Hello.
5: This is the day that the Lord has made. Let us rejoice and be glad in it. How you doing? I'm looking for Sister Tanya.
4: This is Sister Tanya.
5: Sister Tanya, this is Brother Fuller from the church. How are you?
4: Oh, I'm well, Brother Fuller. How are you?
5: I'm good. I'm good. We wanted to give you a call about the praise dancing that's at the church. First of all, I wanted to really show you how much you're doing a great job over there with the praise dancers, and you definitely do a great job on every third Sunday that you guys actually perform. Everybody seems to really like it.
4: Well, thank you. Thank you. What can I do for you today?
5: There is a bit of a situation with, you know, it's been brought to our attention. We actually had a small gathering, a little meeting about it, and wanted to, I've been elected to actually give you a call.
4: And who is this again? I'm sorry. Who are you again?
5: Brother Fuller.
4: Uh-huh. And who had a meeting?
5: Some of the brothers at the church and pastor actually sat in for a moment on it, and I was actually elected to actually just give you a call. It's nothing that I don't think we can't get rectified and you know, move on smoothly as we normally do, but I just think it's we wanted to reach out to you and kind of make you aware of it if you don't mind.
4: Okay. And what things are those?
5: Well, Sister Tanya, has any of the praise dancers, before they became praise dancers, was any of them strippers?
4: I beg your pardon?
5: Was any of the praise dancers that at the church that you have on the praise team right now, was any of them strippers in the past?
4: I'm sorry, sir. I don't really know who you are. And I don't really understand this line of questioning.
5: But like I said, I'm Brother Fuller. I don't think we've met. But I've been elected to give you a call. Now it seems like what happened is this past week when you all actually danced, it seemed like a couple of the girls was actually gyrating during the praise routine.
4: Say what? Gyrating. Brother Fuller, I don't know who you are, and I don't know what you saw. None of my girls were gyrating. They were dancing for the Lord.
5: Well, some,
4: if you look through your Lord's eye, perhaps you would see them better, instead of maybe you were looking through the gyrating eye.
5: No. See, a couple of these girls, we can point them out. A couple of them have strip girl tendencies, evidently, because some of them have been gyrating.
4: Strip girl tendencies. You know what? Sir, I think we need to complete this call. Perhaps I need to call Bishop and speak to him myself because, you know, I don't know what you do all day, but I have a real job, and I'm sitting here holding a conversation in my office about gyrating strippers in the church. Are you kidding me?
5: Ma'am, listen. Now, here's a couple other things that they're talking about. Some of the girls' feet are real ashy when you all are performing. And they wanted to see if maybe you can, I don't know, maybe, I don't know if y'all need the grip or whatever that y'all don't put lotion on. We're not sure what that is. As well as the toenail polish. Everybody has 3, 4, 5 different designs and everything. Is it any way y'all can be in unison with your toenail polish? But the most important thing is the gyrating during the dance routine.
4: I don't know what your feet look like. I don't need you calling me, talking to me about my girls, their feet, their nail polish. Perhaps your mind should be on Jesus instead of on them. How about that?
5: No.
4: I don't have time. I don't have time.
5: To be on Jesus when somebody's shaking their butt at the church. Now, that's the problem.
4: You know what? Look, I'm at work. Now, I'm trying to keep a work tone. You're going to make me curse up here. Now, let me tell you something. don't call me anymore. I will deal with Pastor. If he has something to say with me, he can say it to me personally. But I'm done with this conversation.
5: Are you going to deal with the gyrating is what we want to know. Maybe, you know what, it just hit me. Maybe you one of the ones that's doing the gyrating.
4: Look, let me tell you something. My girls ain't doing no gyrating, and neither am I. Now, I am done with this conversation. Do you understand me?
5: But listen.
4: I'm done.
5: Are you done with the gyrating? That's
4: done.
5: What we want to stop. So we can't praise the Lord if the booties is shaking.
4: You know what? Sir, look, I got to go to work. I got to go. Now, again, I don't know what your issue is. It sounds to me like you have an issue with gyrating booties. I have not heard so much gyrating booties in one conversation in my entire life. Now, my mind is set on Jesus. I don't know what your mind is set on.
5: Well, Sister Tanya, before you was a praise dance ministry, over the ministry, did you ever used to strip?
4: No, I didn't do no stripping. Now, did your wife do any stripping? Did your mama do any stripping?
5: Wait a minute, man.
4: You heard what I said. How you like it if somebody called you and asked you if your mama did some stripping? How you like that? I got
5: you. You know what I want to know? When is the next rehearsal? That way I can come and pick out who it is that's doing
4: No. You don't have any business at my rehearsal. I don't want to see you at my rehearsal. I don't want to see any parts of you in my rehearsal. If I see you near one of my girls, I swear I'm coming after you myself. Do you understand me?
5: We need to find out who's doing that gyrating so it won't be throwing...
4: Thing. You need to stay your butt in your own house.
5: And I'm glad y'all ain't dancing when the plate is being passed, because ain't no telling how you act with them ones coming through that.
4: You know what? That's it. That's it. You call me disrespecting me. I'm at work. I can't even handle this anymore. You know what? Don't call me no more. Don't look at my girls no more. Matter of fact, come near the church and see what I got for you.
5: I want to know, is you going to stop the gyrating? When is you going to stop
4: doing
5: thing. Who you think you talking to like that? You're supposed to be a minister.
4: I'm done listening to you. Now I'm getting ready to go.
5: Well, I got one more thing to say to you before you leave.
4: Now you ain't got a thing to say to me. I said I was done.
5: And I said I got one more thing to say. Is you listen?
4: You know what, man? Get off my phone.
5: I'm going to say it anyway. This is Nephew Tommy from the Steve Harvey Morning Show. Your entire praise ministry congregation, all your girls got me to prank phone call you.
4: Oh, I'm a cutie. For real? Oh. Lord, they got me cursing on the radio. I think I'm going to have to.
5: Hey, I got one thing to ask you, Tanya.
4: What is
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1: Ignorant at its best, and the nephew will be ignorant in Hattiesburg, Mississippi, July 11th. Tickets on sale right now. Y'all already know Sanger Theater. I don't know. We already talked about it. Y'all know. You buying tickets. I appreciate that. You coming to see the food. And then Land in the Cut, July 24th through the 26th, Chicago City Winery. The nephew is coming to Chi-Town. Yes. Lord, I hope I get inside that library. I want to go do that while I'm there. But I am coming to the Chi. All right?
0: After
1: the Chi, as we move forward, we are going to Pittsburgh, another city winery. August the 8th, the nephew will be in Pittsburgh, Pennsylvania. Tickets are on sale right now. Yes,
0: sir. Got a lot. You're doing a lot.
1: A bunch of them, sure. Mm-hmm. August 29th, Baton Rouge, Louisiana, the River Center Theater. River Center Theater. Say that quickly, Tommy. River Center Theater.
0: Thank you.
1: Saturday, August 29th, Baton Rouge, Louisiana. Been a long time, Baton Rouge. The nephew is coming to town. You bring the gumbo, I bring the jokes. We're going to have some fun. All right. Thank you. Thank you so much.
0: All right, nephew. All right, thank you. Coming up next, it is my strawberry letter. The subject is All in the Family. It's not like the TV show. I can guarantee you that right after this.
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0: I wasn't allowed to have no view of the world. Right. You just need to see what I see, and that's all. 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
1: 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We could be reading your letter live on the air, just like we're going to read this one right here, right now, and you never know, it could be yours.
3: It could be yours. Buckle up and hold on tight. We got it for you. Here it is. Strawberry Letter.
1: Subject, thank you, nephew. Subject is all in the family. Dear Steve and Shirley, I am 63-year-old single man. I've been divorced since I was 48 years old, and I have 4 grown sons. I ran into my ex-wife's sister at a jazz brunch about a month ago. She lost her husband a few years ago, and she's just getting out and dating again. I asked her if she wanted to keep in touch, and she said yes. She told me that she was going to run it by my ex-wife first. I didn't think my ex-wife would care, and she didn't. So I have been dating my ex's sister named Raven. Raven opened up about dating women and said she loves men and women equally. I was hesitant to sleep with her, but she initiated sex for the first time, and boy, was it satisfying. I couldn't help but think about my ex-wife, though. Raven and I had sex a few more times, and she's good at persuading me to reveal my wild side to her. A few nights ago, she asked if I would be open to another woman joining us in playtime. She said the lady is around her age, but she's married, so she's very discreet. I was excited when she showed up at my house with the lady. We all had a great night together, and as the lady was leaving, she said she had to get back home before Alvin started calling her. I looked at her and she smiled. Right then, I knew I had seen her before. She's married to my ex-wife's cousin, Alvin. Even though she's not directly related, she's in the family. I don't know what I've gotten myself into, but I like it a lot. Is it cool to keep seeing Raven as long as we don't include Alvin's wife? Okay, so you're asking Steve and I if you should continue sleeping with your ex-wife's sister, but leave her friend out of it because her friend is your ex-wife's cousin's wife. In other words, leave her out because you don't want any more threesomes with her. And I gotta tell you, this is the least of your problems right here. You and your wife haven't been together for a long time, but who are we to tell you who you can and cannot see and sleep with? Again, remember now, you're asking us if you should continue sleeping with your ex-wife's sister. Normally we would say no, this is crazy. But you don't need our opinion, you're already doing it. But I will say this, no matter how good it feels, how much you say discretion is involved, this is still way crazy. This is too close for comfort. You and your ex-wife's sister and your ex-wife's cousin or whatever, what about this is seems right to you? What about it seems right? I know you all are grown, but this is just too messy. You couldn't find anyone else to have sex with but your ex-wife's relatives. This is like kind of like not incest, but incest adjacent. I mean, I know they're not blood. You said being with Raven, your ex-wife's sister, made you think of your ex-wife. That's not really a surprise because being sisters, I guess they would have some similarities. But what does that mean, though? Are you fantasizing about your ex-wife while you're with Raven? What is really going on with you? Because all I see here is a 63-year-old man getting his freak on with his sister-in-law and asking us if he should keep sleeping with her just without the threesomes. All I can say is I'm glad she's not my sister, because this is a mess, a real mess. Steve?
0: Dog, I'm just going to say this up top. I am not going to be able to help you. I have no expertise in this. I don't know what to tell you. I haven't run across this before. I have no prior experience. So, brother, I'm just going to let you know right off the dribble before I start talking, I am not going to be able to help you. And the number one reason I'm not going to be able to help you, because I got questions. And after I read this letter, I need you to help me. Because I'm trying to figure out what's going on. Now, you 63. Mm-hmm. You a single man. Okay, you 63. You're a single man. You've been divorced since you was 48. 58 is 10. 14 years. 48 is 10. I don't know.
1: Yeah, 14 or 15. Yeah.
0: 68. I have four grown sons. You ran into your ex-wife's sister at a jazz brunch. She lost her husband a few years ago. Now, when you say lost your husband, do that mean he died?
1: Yeah. 15 okay. years, Steve.
0: Okay, he died. She's getting out and she's dating. I asked if she wanted to keep in touch. She said, yeah. She's told me she was going to run it by my ex-wife first. Then you said, I don't think she'll care, and she didn't. So I've been dating my ex's sister named Raven. Now, why you would put this woman's name in this letter, I'm not really sure about that. But you are stupid. I was dating my wife's sister, Raven. Raven, now you done put her business out there and told you that she liked dating men and women. And she likes them equally. I was hesitant to sleep with her, but she initiated sex, and boy, was it satisfying. I couldn't help but think about my ex-wife, though. I don't even know why you threw that in there, because we're way too late for that. That piece of information, we don't need, nor we care. Because whatever you thought about your ex-wife, you was doing it to Raven.
1: Yeah. Hang on right there. Stop right there, Steve. We'll have part two of your response coming up at 23 minutes after the hour. Today's Strawberry Letter subject, All in the Family. We'll get back into it right after this.
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0: 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All right, come on, Steve. Let's recap today's strawberry letter, this crazy letter. The subject is all in the family.
1: Now, he didn't put everybody's name in this letter, but he is.
0: Mm-hmm.
1: So I'm going to attach a name to him.
0: Oh, please. What is it?
1: Dear Stephen Shirley, I'm a 63-year-old man. I've been divorced, got 4 grown sons, ran into my ex-wife at a jazz brunch. She lost her husband.
0: She ran up into her ex-wife's sister.
1: He ran into his ex-wife's sister at a jazz club. Mm-hmm. His ex-wife's sister lost her husband. She was out dating again. I asked if she wanted to stay in touch. She said, yeah, but she gonna run it by her ex-wife, by my ex-wife first. I didn't think my ex-wife would have a problem with it, and she didn't. So I've been dating my ex-wife's sister named Raven.
0: Wow.
1: Now, Raven done opened up about dating women and says she loves men and women equally. I, named Charles.
0: That's his name, Charles.
1: Yeah, I'm Charles. Charles, I was a little hesitant to sleep with her, but she initiated sex, and boy, was it satisfying. But I couldn't help but think about my ex-wife, though.
0: Mm-hmm.
1: Well, whatever you thought about your ex-wife, you were doing it to Raven. Let's just, let's just keep this story moving.
0: Mm-hmm.
1: Raven and I, meaning me, Raven and Charles, had sex a few more times, and here's the key. She's good at persuading me to reveal my wild side to her.
0: Mm.
1: I don't know what all that is, Charles. But after you reveal all of what you was willing to do and what she done got you to do, she asked if you would be open to another woman joining us at playtime. She said the lady is around her age, but she's married, so she's very discreet. I was excited when she showed up in my house with the lady. Y'all had a great night together. Now, what I like about Charles is he tries to be discreet, not too vulgar about what was going on. He ain't bragging about how good he is, and he was wrecking house and turning them out and had them both in there panting and breathing. He ain't say none of that.
0: No.
1: Charles just said we all had it, you know. A very nice evening. And when the lady was leaving, she said she had to get back home before, now here he his name dropping again, get back home before Alvin started calling her.
0: Mm-hmm.
1: I looked at her. She smiled. Right then I knew I had seen her before. Oh, bruh, come on, man. Come on. You didn't think that before? She's married to my ex-wife's cousin, Alvin. And even though she's not directly related, she's in the family. Dog, you ain't even in the family. She ain't your wife no more. You've been single for 15 years. You sleeping with her sister. Dog, you done got out the family. You the one trying to put yourself back in this. Now, because you done put yourself back in the family with her sister, you now done ran up into the wild thing. And now y'all then got together and brought another woman in. Y'all had a good evening. She looked at you and smiled and said, I got to get to the house before Alvin started calling. Your old behind had a Alvin. Okay. Hell, I don't know but one Alvin. Them ain't the chipmunks. Good Lord, that must be Alvin, her cousin.
0: Wow.
1: And even though she's not directly related, she's in the family. I don't know what I've gotten myself into, but I like it a lot.
0: Mm-hmm.
1: Now, watch this stupid question. Is it cool to keep seeing Raven as long as we don't include Alvin's wife? Boy, what? Right. Why are you asking us, is it cool to keep saying Raven? You ain't finna stop. Dog, this the most thrilling time you've ever had. Raven over there got you bringing stuff all out the trick bag. You in here, you done went down to Frederick's or Hollywood and went in the back room and you got a, now you got a little brown case. Mm-hmm. With all types of stuff in it. She done bought out the wild side. She done bought another woman in there. Y'all had a nice time. Come to find out it's Alvin's wife. Mm-hmm. Well, when the last time you talked to Alvin? Charles, can you tell me that? And how come Raven didn't mention it to you that it was Alvin's wife? Cause she know that that's they cousin.
0: Yeah.
1: She didn't even tell you that. But you so stupid. Like I said, bro, I'm not going to be able to help you. Because I don't know what I done got myself into, but I like it. Is it cool that I keep seeing Raven as long as we don't include Alvin's wife? What Alvin's wife got to do with this? No, when you, what you're already immoral.
0: Crazy. A mess.
1: Sleeping right with any man's wife is dangerous.
0: Post your comments on
1: Lord, if Alvin find out. God,
0: today's Strawberry Letter at Steve Harvey FM on Instagram and Facebook. 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You can download it today. Yes.
1: When Alvin find out.
2: You just want to say
0: oh, it's over.
1: Come down there with Sylvester and Percy. What? It's going to be a problem.
0: It's going to
1: be a problem.
0: It's going to be a mess. You're right. Coming up next, we'll find out what's on the nephew's mind right after this.
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14: 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Okay, nephew, you have something on your mind you want to get off your chest. You want a question for your uncle?
15: I got a question for my uncle. You know, I guess being in the position of a TV host for love, you know, you get a lot of questions. People want you to help them out. Like I'm the love doctor. I don't see myself as that, but I try. But you ever try to help somebody and it just seemed like they like their problems? Yeah. Like you can try to help them and try to give them all the possibilities and directions of where to go with this issue, but it just seems like they just don't want no help. Just want to continuously just, well, what about this? It's just trying to help negative people is what I'm trying to ask. How do you try and help?
16: Some people enjoy being the center of attention. And some people use problems as a way to become the center of the attention. And they always got something wrong. And I don't care what you tell them, they try to find a way to stay in that wrong. When you try to talk them out the wrong, they just make it wronger and wronger. That's crazy, dog. You be sitting up talking to somebody, yeah, but you know, then he said this. Well, you know what? If you didn't react that way, it wouldn't do that. Right. But let me tell you why I reacted that way, because I've been taught, and you just be going, no, that's not right. And you know, what's troubling you is, if you calling me, you're asking me for advice and I'm giving you mine, but you keep saying, but, every time I say something, then, I mean, where are we going with this? Do you want a solution or do you want to stay in your misery? Or do you always want to be the person that we discuss it or
8: the
16: help?
8: Victim.
15: How do you teach somebody to think positive? That's my big question. I don't know how to teach you to think positive.
16: First of all, if a person is not willing to change, you're in trouble. But you got to find a person that's sick and tired of being sick and tired. Mm-hmm. And then when you can show them how their mental capacity and mental thought process of negativity has brought most of this into their life, and then they can see, and if they want to change, then they'll make the switch. But until then, you know what, man? You know what makes me really mad? When somebody dead wrong but don't see nothing wrong in what they doing.
17: Oh,
16: mm-hmm. I'm talking about dead
17: yes.
16: wrong.
17: Yes. You better. Yes.
16: And no matter what you say, mm-hmm. they right.
15: Mm-hmm. Come on.
16: Mm-hmm. Everybody done told them they wrong.
17: Mm-hmm.
16: But in their mind, her and her husband then sat down and formed a two-hand circle of stupidity. And now we see it like this. It ain't right.
17: That's when life has to teach you a lesson. Yeah.
16: Yeah. Mm-hmm. All you got, now you got to let them go.
18: Yep. Mm-hmm. Yeah. All right. Thank you. Coming up at the top of the hour, a man on social media needs some advice. He says, my girlfriend bases their relationship happiness on their social media activity. We'll talk about that right after this.
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1: You just messed up the flow, Craig.
0: My bad.
1: What's up?
0: When you played it, I Just Want to Elevate made me think about, they almost stopped working with you.
1: What are you talking about?
0: I heard a commercial on the radio there. They was going to pay me $10,000.
1: Did you take it?
0: I sure didn't.
1: So you loyal then?
0: Just to show us a road past the church.
1: Well, bring that beat back. Bring that beat back, Craig.

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1: If I don't have my money as soon as y'all get it, all hell is gonna break loose.
0: Oh, we pay cash on the spot.
2: That's so what you just did right here.
0: You like that?
2: That was hot.
0: Me, Doc Meadows, 252-883-1598.
2: We the leaders. I forgot the other part there.
0: In the scrap industry.
2: Yeah, that part.

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7: A weird way to determine if I'm happy in our relationship or not. Her gauge of our happiness begins and ends with my social media activity. If I don't instantly update feeds with new pictures of things we've done during our most recent times together, there's either something wrong or I'm hiding something. This is crazy and irritating. How would you handle this? I don't want to be one of those people who lives my life over social media as opposed to actually living it.
8: Yeah, I
7: that's a good question. Mm-hmm. Wait, say that again.
8: Well, I'll get somebody else.
7: So you just break up with her?
8: Yeah, it ain't been but 3 months. We ain't in. Uh-huh.
7: Yeah.
9: We'll post that though. Now.
8: Because I'm not finna live my life on social media. You're not finna make me.
7: Yeah.
8: And you're not finna base all our decisions on what I posted, what I forgot to post, mm-hmm. and all like that.
7: Yeah. It's too much.
8: So I'm gonna just find me somebody else.
7: Mm-hmm. Okay. All right, Byron. Mm-hmm.
8: That's me.
7: Okay.
8: Cause all right. I'm not the poster type. You know, mm-hmm. The last time I wanted something posted was when my father-in-law passed. Mm-hmm. I pushed for that. Mm-hmm. Then I look up and I see on top of that, promoting, Celebrity Family Feud. I want to leave my father up there.
7: Yeah.
8: I don't know who running my account, but they finna hear something though.
7: Okay. We have one more if we have to, and we do have time.
10: Well, you have to continue to post, sir.
8: Somebody finna be looking for a new job.
10: Why is it they getting fired for doing their job?
7: We're moving on. This is from RJ on Steve Harvey FM. RJ says, my wife's boss is going through a rough patch in his relationship, and he feels like it's cool to call my wife and get advice about the drama, and sometimes he will text her for hours. I've told my wife that her boss is crossing boundaries, and she should go to HR about it. She's scared, though, because she doesn't want to do anything that might risk her job. However, if she doesn't confront the guy, I will. Ooh.
8: Yeah. Yeah. Exactly.
7: Uh-huh. Mm.
10: What? Exactly what? You cool with it?
8: Yeah, I'm cool with what he said.
7: Even if it puts his wife's job in jeopardy?
8: But she thinks if going to HR will put her job in jeopardy, then let me take the pressure off you. Hey, my man. Look, I don't know what you're going through, and I sympathize with you, but my wife is not your solution. Mm-hmm. We can't sit up and enjoy a dinner without you texting her with all this stuff, man. Mm-hmm. Hey, man, you need to work that out with your wife or something like that. But mine ain't the answer. And she don't know how to handle this, so I'm coming to you as a man. I'm just gonna just say to you, bro, I ain't threatening you or nothing like that. But find yourself something else to do.
7: And how do you think that's gonna go over?
8: I don't really give a how it go over.
7: Because you don't want your wife to be uncomfortable when she goes.
8: She uncomfortable
7: through.
8: Now.
9: She gonna be uncomfortable.
7: Uh huh. Oh. Okay.
8: She uncomfortable. But I tell you who not. I'm not finna be uncomfortable. Why he texting real comfortable. Me and him he finna be uncomfortable.
7: Yeah. I wonder why he picked his wife, though. Is there a reason?
8: Because he like her.
10: Because he's crossing boundaries. Mm-hmm. For
7: he
10: sure.
7: really
8: he
7: is.
8: He over there want to whine on her shoulder and hope that nurturing side of her as a woman to help him through it kicks in.
7: Wait, excuse me. He's doing what, Carla? The woman who did what? with her? How she met her husband? Excuse me. What were you saying?
10: Oh, on the job. It happens. I didn't have to go to HR, though.
7: Right.
10: He wasn't my boss.
7: You were his boss. Wait a minute. You were his boss.
10: No, I wasn't. No, it was a different department. Shirley, stop.
7: All right. Thank you, guys. We'll have more of the Steve Harvey Morning Show right after this.
10: Shirley, loud and wrong.
7: You know you were his boss.
10: I was not. He worked in sales. No.
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0: So do you guys know anyone who's faking having a service dog so they can bring them anywhere? This is crazy. Yeah. We saw this topic on Facebook. A lady and her so-called service dog were in the store, but the dog was loud and just bad. People were saying that the dog was probably not a service dog, and the owner put the vest on just to bring the dog inside the store. So here's a question. Would you guys put a fake vest on your dog so you could bring it anywhere and call it a service dog? Would you do that?
1: And your little miniature Yorkie is not a service dog.
0: So let's
1: That little Yorkie is not a service dog.
2: Just barking at everybody.
3: I, for one, I don't like dogs in restaurants.
2: Well, but they can't bring them in there if it's a service dog.
3: I just said I don't like dogs in restaurants. You can put a vest on it. You can put a Santa Claus, Claus outfit on it. I don't like dogs in the restaurant. The only dog I don't mind in a restaurant is a CNI dog.
0: A C? Yeah. Oh yeah, for course.
3: Mm-hmm. You know, for people who are vision impaired.
0: Yeah,
3: that's the only thing I don't have a problem for.
0: But all the other dogs,
3: you got a bad gallbladder and all this here. Then y'all just ride around outside. Coming in here because you snap without your dog. But I snap with your dog.
0: All right. Coming up, we'll play a round of Would You Rather right after this.
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1: 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The sentiment is still the same.

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1: It's time now for a round of Would You Rather. Would you rather have a dog that drools on everything or sheds on everything? Which one?
0: Either sheds. Spit or hair.
1: Sheds. Yeah. Yeah. Sheds, yeah. Yeah. Definitely shed. All right. Would you rather know every detail about your spouse's day or get one highlight every day?
0: Just give me that one highlight. I don't need that.
2: One highlight. Oh, make sure it's a highlight, too.
3: Not just random information.
2: Yeah, don't come in here. Make sure it's a highlight.
1: Okay, give us an example of a highlight, what you would consider a highlight, Steve.
2: Baby, I went to work today, and I got a raise. Oh, my God. I just got a raise.
1: Okay, that's a highlight. Cool. Now, if she just wanted to give you every detail, how would that go?
2: I came in to work today and Brenda had the same blouse on I had. I cannot tell you how I don't give a it ain't enough in the world to express how many of them I don't care that Brenda had on the same blouse you had. Hell. And then what?
1: Just the highlights. Okay,
2: I went to lunch and here she come. Now we sitting up in the cafeteria.
1: All right.
2: You all shop right at May Company. That's gonna happen.
1: All right, here we go. In the game of basketball, guys, would you rather have a long average playing career or would you rather have an outstanding career cut short by injury?
2: Ugh. Tommy?
1: Just long average playing or...
0: I'd rather be long average, I guess. I don't want to get...
2: Because he already cut short. So.
3: Hey. By injury.
1: Oh, wow.
2: Oh, by injury. My bad. I thought.
1: Yeah. Yeah. You just thought I'd stopped at cut short? All right. Yeah,
0: that's all he heard.
1: Yeah, that didn't even make sense. All right.
0: That's
1: would you
0: all
1: rather...
0: He heard.
1: Would you rather get a high salary on a bad team or paid below average to be on a championship team?
0: Nah, give me the money on this.
3: Yeah. You don't care what the record is.
0: Yeah, yeah.
1: Mm-hmm.
0: Well, we got fourth again.
1: By injury.
2: Ugh. Tommy?
1: Just long average playing or...
0: I'd rather be long average, I guess. I don't want to get...
2: Because he already cut short. So.
0: Hey.
3: By injury.
1: Oh, wow.
2: Oh, by injury. My bad. I thought.
1: Yeah. Yeah. You just thought I'd stopped at cut short? All right.
0: Yeah, that's all he heard.
1: Yeah, that didn't even make sense.
0: All
1: right.
0: That's
1: would you
0: all
1: rather...
0: he heard.
1: Would you rather get a high salary on a bad team or paid below average to be on a championship team?
0: Nah, give me the money on this.
3: Yeah. You don't care what the record is.
0: Yeah, yeah.
1: Mm-hmm.
0: Well, we got fourth again. I guess we'll be back next year.
3: Get to this bank.
1: All right.
2: High salary on a
1: high salary on a bad team.
0: On a bad team.
1: Or below average salary on a championship team.
0: Take the money, dog.
2: Well, I got 3 years. I'm going to devote to the Pelicans and then
3: try to get traded.
2: Yeah, get sent on up to the Knicks and go and finish it out. Yeah.
3: So the world champion.
1: So when they win, do they get bonuses? When they win?
0: Oh, yeah.
1: Oh, good.
0: Oh, yeah.
1: Okay. All right. Thank you, guys. That's today's round of Would You Rather. Coming up next, it is our last break of the day, and we'll close out the show with the one and only Steve Harvey right after this.
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like the wind. 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
13: Here we are, guys, our last break of the day on this Tuesday. Thank you guys as always. And Steve, I wanted to ask you something. I know it's your anniversary tomorrow coming up, and congratulations, 19 years. Tommy had his anniversary last week, 25 years.
14: Big.
13: Yeah. We talk a lot about love on this show and all of that. You know, you get married for love. But what about commitment, Steve? What role does commitment play in a marriage?
15: I mean, look, commitment is everything, because you got to make several commitments. You got to make a commitment to yourself. You got to make a commitment to your wife or your husband. You got to make a commitment to your family. You got to make a commitment to the survival of it all. You got to make a commitment to the institution of marriage. And every day you got to wake up and decide, this is what I'm doing. Even when it gets hard, you got to be committed to it. Like, I am determined to stay together. Through any arguments we may have, disagreements, fallouts, whatever, I am determined. Now, there's some things you can do that's going to cause that to not happen. Mm-hmm. I'm not tolerating disloyalty. I'm not tolerating that. And I'm not tolerating disrespect. You're not going to disrespect me or be disloyal to me in any way. And I sit there and try to get through it and forgive you for it, because I may forgive you for it, but I'm going to go on with my life. And I don't expect anybody to treat me any different. I don't. Because if I'm going to disrespect this woman and do disrespectful stuff to her and expect her to lap it up and like it, that ain't right. So, you know, it takes a commitment, man. It takes a commitment to stay in there for the kids, for the family. You know, it takes a commitment, man, because when you leave this person, you ain't just leaving you, man. That kid is over there going, why my daddy gone? You know, why my mama not here no more? The kid don't understand that, man. And now kids are survivors. They going to make it through. And it's best if you're going to break up, you want to try to co-parent the correct way and never step out the kid's life so they don't suffer. You know, and I'm not saying marriages are perfect, because it's hard, man. It's hard being married. But you got to get committed. And you know how I know that? Because I ain't always been committed. I know what that is. I know what it is now to be committed on more than one level. I am committed to another person's happiness. But now I'm not responsible for her happiness. See, I had to learn that. Bishop Jakes told me that one time. He said, you are not responsible to make another person happy. That's not your responsibility, nor should you make it yours. Man, you ever tried to make another person happy before? Man, that's crazy. That's a daunting task. You want to compliment their happiness. So I finally married a person who was just a happy person. And it taught me how to enjoy, and it freed me up. Now, we're going to go off subject for a minute, because I touched on this earlier and I want to hit it right way. You know, it's Father's Day, man, and I have to talk to a lot of fatherless boys. And I was talking to the mothers yesterday morning before the graduation started, and I thank them for entrusting their children's lives to me for 4 days. And we had a tornado scare down there and had to move everybody to cover. The sirens was going off down there by my ranch. It was a lot going on. I was talking to the mothers, and I was asking the mothers, if you're in this room and you're using your child as a pawn, to please stop it. Please stop making your father, the father of your child, because he hasn't paid child support or he behind on payments. You keeping him from the kid. Stop because this man has moved on and found another woman and he got a family somewhere else and you keeping him from the kid. Stop doing that if you're doing that because you're hurting your son. Your children don't know that your child support is in arrears. They just want their father. And so I've asked women to do that. But I want to say something to women on behalf of men. Because a lot of good fathers out here, there's a lot of good men out here. The two things that men want most from a woman is peace and respect. You can tell us you love us all you want. That's cool. But can you give us peace and respect? Respect is honoring me as your husband, as I honor you as my wife. Just honor me. Give me credit, do, you know, whatever. But the peace part, if a man cannot come home and find peace, this man ain't got long. He don't have long. Because when your husband is out there, man, he fighting a war that's very unsimilar to the war that you are fighting. He's fighting against what they've been doing, the system has been doing to us for hundreds of years. He out there fighting that. And he out there fighting, trying to take care of the family, put a roof over your head, provide food, shelter, and clothing. And when he come home after that war, he can't come in the house and fight another one. He just can't do it, y'all. And ladies, well, we got things to discuss at this house, but he needs some peace though. Because if you don't give him that peace, he can't fight the war out there and come in the house and fight that one too. He not gonna win. He got no way to recharge himself. So now he back out the door the next morning to fight the blind war. But knowing good and well when he pull up at the house tomorrow evening that he gonna walk in the house and fight another war. Find another way. Pick a day. Sunday evening, anything. But let that man have some peace. Provide a peaceful environment. I'm just talking about on behalf of men. If that helps you, don't. I know women do this and men done that. I got all that. Y'all have a nice day today. Uncle Steve just said it the way he wanted to say it. That's all. Peace.
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0: 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Good morning to you on this Tuesday. I hope you're feeling good. Let's continue with Young Miami and Spin That.
1: J-Y, turn me up. Miami. That's all my scammers and my kid money.

0: 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That's Anaya. It's called Choose. Okay, so Anaya. Anaya is an actress, too. Did you know that? I rewatched the movie Finding Joy on Prime because, you know, I'm a sucker for these love stories, even though I know it's not real. Well, Anaya's in the movie. I didn't realize it was her when I saw it a few months ago. And so she plays one of Joy's best friends, one of her roommates that she lives with, too. So cool to know about that bit of trivia for you. We'll have more music on the way on Power. 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

it's a real. 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Welcome to the South where they serve in the dirt and grass. 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

Power 95.5, Tory Lanez and Rich the Kid. That one is called Talk to Me as we are cruising through the midday now with Selena. And good morning to you on this Tuesday. It is June 23rd. Let's talk about the weekend box office figures just in case you haven't heard. More music on the way on Power. Okay.

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9: Mostly sunny skies today with showers and thunderstorms later on this afternoon. Temperatures near 88. Chances some thunderstorms overnight, mostly clear. Otherwise, low 63 tomorrow. Sunshine. Temperatures around 86.
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0: Power 95.5, Cardi B along with Lotto. That one is called Every Time. I'm Selena, and good morning to you. So weekend box office update for you, just in case you haven't heard. It went very nice for Toy Story 5. The Disney and Pixar Toy Story movie debuted at number one with $160 million. That was a great opening weekend. Now, I don't know if you have to see 1 through 4 to understand 5. I'm going to be confused if you do, because I didn't see those. I might have seen a piece of 1 or something, but I wouldn't remember. Let's see. Disclosure Day came in at number 2 with $17 million. Obsession at number 3 with $14.2 million. Back Rooms at number 4 with $7.3 million. And Scary Movie came in the 5th place with $6.7 million. It's the weekend box office update on Power 95.5.
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2: Mostly sunny skies today with showers and thunderstorms later on this afternoon. Temperatures near 88. Chances of some thunderstorms overnight, mostly clear. Otherwise, low 63 tomorrow. Sunshine. Temperatures around 86.
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Hey, hey, I'm that geek like me. You know it's Y-W-R-Big C-M-G. 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

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It's called Folded. As we're starting off another hour of the midday, Cruise with Selena and a good morning to you. Listen on the way for music from Mary J. Blige. That's your throwback song. Got Lotto on the way, DBSN. 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

0: Power 95.5 Coco Jones. That one is ICU as we are cruising through the midday now. Selena checking in with you. Edgecombe, Nashpit, Green, Wilson, Warren, Halifax County, and wherever you're listening from. Have you heard that the legendary Clive Davis has passed away? The Brooklyn-born lawyer became one of the most successful record executives ever, nurturing the careers of Whitney Houston and Alicia Keys, and hosted the music industry star-studded annual pre-Grammy party. He was 94 years old. Davis was recently hospitalized for an upper respiratory infection. Born in Brooklyn, New York in 1932, he attended Harvard Law School, worked at law firms, and entered the record business at 28 as an assistant general counsel at Columbia Records. He became the president of CBS Records, which included Columbia, Epic, and subsidiary labels in 1967. And he left CBS in 1973 after it was alleged that he paid for his son's bar mitzvah with company money. Also, he did a lot of things. Signed signature artist Whitney Houston in 1983 and closely guided her career until her death in 2012. I remember his name coming up where she is concerned when she was still living about Clive Davis. And there were other artists, as you know, Alicia Keys, Rod Stewart, Luther Vandross, also, just to name a few. And he was 94, survived by his 4 children and 8 grandchildren. More music on the way on Power.
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19: Mostly sunny skies today with showers and thunderstorms later on this afternoon. Temperatures near 88. Chances of some thunderstorms overnight, mostly clear. Otherwise, low 63 tomorrow. Sunshine. Temperatures around 86.
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0: Power 95.5, Boss Man D-Lo. That's called Motion Party. So your power quote for the day is one from Booker T. Washington. He said, success is to be measured not so much by the position that one has reached in life as by the obstacles which he has overcome. I don't know how much he would have expanded on that, but I could see how that could be the case, because sometimes when people get positions, it's not necessarily because of, you know, sometimes you get positions because of who you know. And things to that effect. And so if you didn't give up, though you kept moving forward, I can see how that's certainly a great measure of success. Be encouraged is your power quote for the day on Power 95.5.
1: I heard what you said through the grapevine. 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Getting religious with it. Time crossing these state lines. Working hard through the late nights.

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1: 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She got my hammer down. He thought he won't gon' have to stand on it. Like he was handicapped. Made that stand on it. Now his can't stand me now. Has got me lit up. I don't smoke no sweet shots. Flying with my gang and them. Looking them like sisters.
2: That's the gun.
1: He let me go. I said about these I don't wanna hang with them. They don't have no business. They be gone for anything, but I can't go for none of it. 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She the type to make a man, she going too soon. Me, I'm kinda ratchet still, so I'm the type to be some. I can't love you, baby, like your dude, so don't leave her. He gon' choose her every time, cause it's cheaper to keep her. Can't say your name up in my songs, might not fuck with you tomorrow. Can't get my feelings hurt today, I won't give a fuck tomorrow.
2: It's
1: about no credit score, I might be rich as fuck tomorrow. Every day the sun won't shine, but that's why I love the Mars.
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1: Can't say your name up in my songs, might not f*** with you tomorrow. 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
1: 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You know what I'm saying? Cause I be the streets, you know? I got all kinds of names like
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the National Weather Service in Raleigh has issued a severe thunderstorm warning for Western Nash County, Northeastern Wake County, North Central Johnson County, Franklin County, until 1:15 p.m. At 12:11 p.m., severe thunderstorms were located along a line extending from near Wake Forest to 9 miles southwest of Lung to near Zevelin, moving northeast at 25 miles per hour. Hazard, 60 miles per hour wind gusts and penny-size hail. Source, radar indicated. Impact, expect damage to roofs, siding, and trees. Locations impacted include Nashville, Lewisburg, Wake Forest, Zebulon, Bailey, Bunn, Wendell, Roseville, Spring Hope, and Youngsville. This includes the following highways: Interstate 95 between mile markers 132 and 127. North Carolina Highway 264 between mile markers 20 and 31. For your protection, move to an interior room on the lowest floor of a building. Repeating, a severe thunderstorm warning has been issued until 1:15 p.m. for the following counties in North Carolina: Franklin, Johnson, Nash, and Wake.

If that jump in the ocean, I'm swimming. 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
6: Here's your Power 95 weather.
7: Mostly sunny skies today with showers and thunderstorms later on this afternoon. Temperatures near 88. Chances of some thunderstorms overnight, mostly clear. Otherwise, low 63 tomorrow. Sunshine. Temperatures around 86.
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0: The National Weather Service in Raleigh has issued a severe thunderstorm warning for northeastern Nash County, northern Edgecombe County, until 1:45 p.m. At 12:49 p.m., a severe thunderstorm was located near Nashville, moving northeast at 40 miles per hour. Hazard, 60 miles per hour wind gusts and quarter-size hail. Source, radar indicated. Impact, hail damage to vehicles is expected. Expect wind damage to roofs, siding, and trees. Locations impacted include Rocky Mount, Nashville, Dorchester, Red Oak, Sharpsburg, Whitakers, Speed, Leggett, Brattleboro, and Tar River Reservoir. This includes Interstate 95 between mile markers 150 and 138. For your protection, move to an interior room on the lowest floor of a building. Repeating, a severe thunderstorm warning has been issued until 1:45 p.m. for the following counties in North Carolina, Edgecombe, and Nash.
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Love me a trapping, no dark skin, country old, gathered out the mud, 6-1-0, thug old. Top real sleek, big tip, big gun old. Pick a girl up when we hunch, oh, strong old. Hit him. Making them play, stacking that pay, buy me whatever I want, oh. Hit 3-pointers on the chain, fresh new J's, AMG, switch lanes, oh. Never been a vote or a lame-o, lame-o. Never switched up on the gang, oh. Street cred good, always, oh. Let me put this cook on your face, oh. Hit I ain't in your beats and you ain't in mine, hit. Yeah, we both outside, that's my type, but

TV in here. We can go bottle for bottle in this joint. 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He Mr. Get It Done. I'm Mrs. One of One. Fall in love every time we link. He got me sprung.com. 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I ain't in your beats and you ain't in mine. Yeah, we both outside. That's my type, but here.

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from 95.5, home of the Steve Harvey Morning Show. Chris Brown, that's called Obvious. Starting off another hour of the Midday Cruise with Selena. Listen for music on the way from Field Mob coming up, Cardi B in this hour too. Plus, an unpopular opinion on Reddit. A poster feels strongly that if a bride insists on bridesmaids wearing ugly dresses, those bridesmaids should be free to step down from the wedding party without being judged or blamed. I'll tell you more about that coming up. Here's Ella May with 100.

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0: Power 95.5. That's Money Long. It's called the Lulu as we are cruising through the midday now with Selena checking in with you. So this can be touchy. This can be a touchy subject. Getting married and including your friends. And okay, here's what they said. Reddit has their unpopular opinion guide. The poster feels strongly that if a bridesmaid insists on, or if a bride insists on the bridesmaids wearing ugly dresses, they should be able to step down and not be judged or blamed. She wrote, I know this is the bride's day, but do they really care so little about their friend's self-esteem? Do they want them to look miserable and or uncomfortable in the wedding photos? It seems more like a cruel practical joke, honestly, is what the poster said. So some comments said, I wear a potato sack for my friend. The day is about them. You can resell the dress. Another one said, why ugly bridesmaids dresses? What is this? The 80s? My best friend told us we had to buy our dresses and had to be in pastel to go with the color scheme, but we had full freedom to pick what color pastel, what style, what they bought. Another one says, I guess I don't agree, but if I have to question how ugly the dress is, if you'd rather miss out on being part of one of the biggest days of your close friend or family member, than be seen in a public dress, they have to consider how close you are. And things can get touchy. There's emotions involved, you know, because you know, you wish it was you sometimes, and it's not, you know, your wedding day yet. And so it can get ugly. And so surely the bride doesn't want you looking terrible. I want to believe that, but then I also want to believe that you want what's best for the bride. But I have heard that there are people close to the bride that really want to make sure they look better. So that's scandalous. That's ugly. Fix your attitude. It's their special day. You want them to be there for you when it's your special day too. So fix that. Get back in line. And if you don't want to be in the wedding, don't do it, but still go and support your friend. More music on the way on Power.
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Computer style of the unibrowed unibomber, who maneuvered through the drama with the suit of armor. Moving calmer than the Buddha, ducking funeral parlors. First the hooting, hollering, and then the shooting startup.

Either way, it's a real. 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Break it further down to whatever's gonna earn the math. 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

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Mr. Hem is

0: Against the shore, smoking on the back, water splash, I ignore it, no cap, I done toured all the way from the trap, the luxury lap, better I doubt, you could put me any place on the map, cause I'm him, never chase bread, chase the vision, make your word when you say it, be the business, no cap, God am a witness, success feel better, independent, 9-11 at the valley, I done lend it, big master P, 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
1: Whoa, whoa, whoa, whoa, whoa, whoa.
0: Mr. Hem is here.
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0: Power 95.5 music from Moneybagg Yo. That's Scorpio as we are cruising through the midday now with Selena. Good day to you, Rocky Mount Wilson, Lukama, Kissin Bailey. What are you doing tonight? If you don't mind stepping out tonight, Elevation Bar would love to have you. It's at 109 Tarboro Street with downtown or in downtown Rocky Mount. It's Taco Tuesday. Plus, they'll have some other specials too. The tacos are going to be $2. D-Train and DJ No Limit, they're going to be there providing the vibes, and that's from 9 until 1 tonight. So come on out and catch the vibe. Pull up on Tuesday. Elevation Bar and Lounge, Rocky Mount for Taco Tuesday. Coming up in just a few, I'll have some music for you after the break. That's going to be from Wale on Power.
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10: Mostly sunny skies today with showers and thunderstorms later on this afternoon. Temperatures near 88. Chances of some thunderstorms overnight, mostly clear. Otherwise, low 63 tomorrow. Sunshine. Temperatures around 86.
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It's been a pleasure. I'm Selena. 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And D-Train is with you next. 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

climbing my goal, yeah, you go, girl. 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

Train back up in here, man. What up? The Boy Train back up in here on your... Well, I was about to say Monday. Today's my official Monday. 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You know what I'm saying? Took a day off to just, you know, to myself and handle some business and just chill a little bit. But we back at it again. Back at it again. Y'all ready? All right, let's get the week going. You know what it is. Tonight we downtown Rocky Mount. Elevation is going down. Taco Tuesday. The boy D-Train, DJ No Limit. $2 tacos, $5 Luna shots. We having a good time on a Tuesday night. So come out and vibe if you want to. Want to see you out there tonight. I'm kicking off some Chris Brown. I got a flashback. Back from Lauryn Hill. I got some DT3 Radio hot headlines we'll get into. I'm hot at the box office tonight over the weekend. We'll get into that today since I didn't get into it yesterday. What shows have I been watching on TV? Definitely getting into that too. We'll talk about that and more coming up, all right? 5 out of songs on the radio. Hot 5 coming your way. 6 o'clock, the Boomy, the Boy Train playing some of your favorite joints in the mix. I don't know what I'm going to do today, but we're going to get in the mix, all right, and play music right now. Let's get the music going. Belly Gang, Train's in the building. Turn the dial up, man. Power.

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I mean

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3: Chris Brown, Vibes Cartel. Don't.

Chris Brown right there, man. You know what it is, boy. Vibes Cartel, Sex Party, D-Train. Rolling with you Saturday afternoon. Hope you're having a good one on this wet Tuesday. Just a little bit. Got some, you know, rainfall popping out there. You know what I'm saying? But that ain't stopping nothing up in here. We getting that thing going. All right, on the way. Some Kalani. Got some Victoria Monet on the way. Some TJ. Coming up for you Saturday afternoon. Right now, how did the boy train? Let me know you're locked in. Let me know how your Tuesday's going. How was your weekend? You know, how was your Juneteenth? Let me know. Catch back up with me. You know what I'm saying? Like I said, I was off yesterday. I'm on vacation next week. Oh man, starting next week, starting like next Wednesday. You know what I mean? Really looking forward to it. It's time for a break. You know what I'm saying? It's time to get a little time out. You know what I'm saying? Then come back and get right to it. You're right now, though, hot at the boy train. I'm still up in here right now. We still got a week to get in. Also, I'm going to be out in the streets this week. It's time to give away some money, some tires, and so much more. I'm going to talk about that coming up in just a few minutes. Right now, hot at the boy train.

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Drifted on him, you know what it is. Want to catch a vibe like that? You already know we had Guava on Saturday nights. Big tunes and karaoke night every Saturday night. Big shout out to everybody that came through too for the Juneteenth cookout at Guava. Beautiful time, beautiful vibes, man. Be on the lookout for the next outdoor block party event going on at Guava Island, okay? I promise you, we got you. Got you, right? Looking for your boy D-Train this Friday. It's that time. It's finally here. You guys ready for it? It's going down Friday. 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

0: Rocky Mount. I'm going to be there hanging out, broadcasting live. I'm going to be there from 5 until 7. We're going to give away the gift cards, the $100 gift cards. We're going to give away those tires, the tickets, and more while I'm there, okay? And also talk about EP Mart, what they got going on, what's popping off, their new location that's coming, the Halifax Road. We're going to talk about all that while your boy Train is there. So be ready for that. We at EP Mart turning up this Friday from 5 until 7. Pull up on your boy, boy. All right? 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
3: Mostly sunny skies today with showers and thunderstorms later on this afternoon. Temperatures near 88. Chances some thunderstorms overnight, mostly clear. Otherwise, low 63 tomorrow. Sunshine. Temperatures around 86.
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3: What's up, though? What's wrong? 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You got a man. What they got to do with me? Come outside right quick.
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mind, I still help pay for the wigs. And I help with the lease. Oh, you know I ain't never been cheap. 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

back from Dr. Dre. Coming up, top of the hour, some DaBaby on the way. Inside the Afternoon. Holla at your boy, Trey. Let me know what need to be inside of the High Five and Five Cam down. Holla at your boy, boy. All right, got you. Details, all white action going on with the boy Plies. Hey, man, be ready for that right there. Power 85 is going to lace you up for the first annual 40 and up with a good job all white day party going on with the boy Plies. It's going to be happening Saturday, July the 25th at the Enigma Entertainment Complex, 600 Creekside Drive in Raleigh. 2 p.m. to 7 p.m. is when it's all going down.

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0: Spread them cheeks, let me see that hole.
1: Spread it. You know what I'm saying? 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
0: Suck that thing till your throat gets sore.
1: Yeah.
0: Bend it on down, put your face on
1: yeah.
0: the floor.
1: Me like that. You know what I'm saying?
0: High freak with the wood.
1: Let's go.

Pan 105, home to Steve Harvey Morning Show, the baby right there inside the afternoon rolling with the boys train. Stick around. Hot at the box office. I'll give you what was hot at the box office over the weekend in case you missed it and I didn't get a chance to talk about it yesterday. So we'll get into that coming up. And I also will jump in. What shows your boy Train watching right now? Ooh, getting into it. Excited right now. We're getting into it. All right. We'll talk about it coming up in just a few minutes. We'll lock in. All right. Hot at the boy Train. Let me know when I need to be on the countdown.

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0: It's Saturday afternoon. We'll do that. We'll get into what was hot at the box office over the weekend, what your boy Train is watching right now, and I got your Making Moves motivation coming up for you, too, in just a little bit, so definitely hang around and get ready for that, okay? Also, big things going on. You know what I'm talking about. The Down East Music Festival headed your way, July the 25th. Be ready for that. And Rocky Bow, biggest Southern Soul event happening in the city, and it's going down July the 25th, Rocky Mount Municipal Stadium. Lock in for info, tickets, and details. 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Gates open up at 4. You already know what it is. 9-5. 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
3: All right, y'all, let's jump in here and talk about hot at the box office over the weekend. Didn't make it out to the movies, but what was hot at the box office? Top five joints still going on. Scary Movie in the five spot, 6.7 million. Backrooms, 7.3 million. Four spot, Obsession. Still in at three. It's holding steady at three. Obsession, 14.2 million. Number two, Disclosure Day, 17 million. No surprise. Over the weekend, what was going to happen at the box office? Toy Story 5, $160 million at the box office over the weekend. No surprise. That's no surprise. Toy Story is a classic. It's a triple, quadruple classic. No matter how many joints you put out, they want to see them toys do their thing. You know what I'm saying? How did the box office write $160 million? They'll probably do it again this week. Probably at, they might do $100 million again this weekend. I don't know what. Crazy, all right? $160 million, the franchise best and the biggest opening weekend of the year. Big things going on, all right? What your boy Train's been watching on the tube? Well, I'm excited. Well, of course, I've been watching Love Island. Yeah, I've been keeping up with Love Island, watching Love Island and stuff like that. They finally, I'm playing catch up a little bit. I'm just at the episode where America couples up who they want to see coupled up. You know what I'm saying in there. The only thing that bothers me about Love Island is some people been in there for like a week or two, a week and a half, and they be like just and so in love and crying and I love you and all of that. You know what I mean? So sometimes it moves a little too fast for me. I just be like, all right, go ahead. But I get it. It makes for great TV. But of course, been watching some. Now I call it just when you don't TV that you can watch when you don't got to really think about what's going on. You know what I'm saying? That's what I love, Island. Big ups to House of Dragons came back this weekend with a fury. You know what I'm talking about? Man, they came back this weekend. Some cap somebody off at the beginning of the series. Crazy. You understand me? Crazy. They ain't playing no games. House of Dragons is back. I'm watching that. From still in effect. I'm almost at the end of the season for From. I think we're getting the last episode coming up this week right here. Unless they do that little skip a week thing. You know what I'm saying? Until we find out what's going on. But From is getting interesting. I just hope they give us a proper ending whenever this series ends. What happened? What was going on? You know what I'm talking about? Crazy right now. I'm still trying to figure out that girl and turning into this man and back and forth. What is that about? I don't want to spoil it for nobody, so I'm going to just leave that right there. But From. And my other joint I'm about to get back into is a joint called Silo. If y'all never seen Silo, check Silo out. Pretty dope movie. I mean, well, series about people that end up having to go underground because something happens on Earth. They start living underground, and now it's forbidden to go outside. And people are wondering, well, what's happening outside? You know what I mean? Because after all this time, we should be able to go outside. So they're trying to figure out what's going on. But it's called Silo. Check that out. I'm about to get back into that next week. I think it kicks off June 1st, if I'm not mistaken. So that's what your boy Train's watching on the Tizu. More hip-hop and I'll be coming your way. Don't move.
4: Yeah. Follow. Do it.
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13: Chances of some thunderstorms overnight, mostly clear. Otherwise, low 63 tomorrow. Sunshine, temperatures around 86.
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0: bag be tight like bra straps, eh?
1: Yeah. D-Train wants to make moves to keep you motivated.
2: Damn. Yeah.
1: It's time for your Making Moves Motivation.
3: Hey, man, you got to stay motivated out here, man, especially on a rainy day like we had today. You know what I'm talking about? For real. Motivation flows like this today. It says, ability is what you're capable of doing. Motivation determines what you do. Attitude determines how well you do it. Bust down. One more time, Train. All right? Ability is what you are capable of doing. Already got it. You just naturally happen and flows for you. Motivation determines what you do. You know what I mean? What you line up for yourself and getting it done. Attitude determines how well you do it. So it's like once you lock in, your attitude determines how well you do it. Once you lock in, you know what I'm talking about. Whatever you got, lock in out here. Make sure your attitude is right. Most importantly, stay motivated. More hip hop and R&B coming up. Rolling commercial free. Flashback 50 on the way. Top of the hour. We back in with some Drake. Right now, we rolling to the music. The boy Drake. Drake. J. Cole. 2-6. What time to figure it now? It's power. 2-6.
4: If I wasn't rapping, I might just be the president. Please, with the begging us, you're dwindling on your relevance. We know your shit is chopping. We ain't copping what you selling us. You was good in school. Why you hiding your intelligence? I remember you was getting A's. Now you failing us. Playing hard for the white boy that can't tell a difference. Caught a lot of bodies, so my closet, it got skeletons.

You feel me? Power 95 over the Steve Harvey Morning Show, all over the boys right up ahead. Doing what we do up in here on your Tuesday. Stick around with Poppin' R&B. Coming up for you in a little bit, new Kalani Usher on the way. In just a few, we'll get into that. I got the 5 hottest songs right around the corner. Number 1 countdown, drive 5 home. High 5 on your radio. Coming up, we'll count down them back bangers. Talk some more details. Where you need to be this Friday and get laced up with all kind of prizes. I'm going to tell you about that too. Coming up in just a little bit. 5 hottest songs right around the corner. Give me those votes and requests for the High 5. Let me know. What need to be on the countdown? D-Train 3000 on the gram in the book. TikTok, Snapchat, and on that Twitter at D-Train_3000. That's where your boy Train is at. Holla at me. Why you do that? Cardi Lotto. Every time I'm playing hits. Power.

ain't watching no movie. 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I'm wifey but still fucking him like a floozy. 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Ayy, big booty, dance on a, take all of that money. 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Spin that.

0: I mean, definitely not wasting your time Friday. 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I got a brand new set of tires I'm about to turn up with, okay? We about to get those things up on Friday. And if y'all don't want them, guess what? I'm going to use them. I'm going to tell you that, okay? We got it hooked up for you, though. Lock in, too, this week. I still might drop that hashtag a couple of times this week and get you qualified. Should I tell everybody I got qualified on this radio? So you might get qualified again this week listening to DT3 Radio. Hashtag EP Mart. Stay ready. 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
2: All right, y'all. Let's give you the latest update. A little bit of news you can use. What's happening in Iran? What's going on? I see gas prices holding steady and stuff like that. So what's happening? Well, the U.S. and Iranian officials reported progress during their talks in Switzerland aimed at easing regional tensions, though renewed fighting involving Israel and Hezbollah threatened to complicate negotiations. Okay, now Vice President J.D. Vance and Iranian representatives met as part of the efforts to build a recent memorandum. That's what they're trying to do, memorandum, to intend to just reduce hostilities and address disputes over Iran's nuclear program. Now, Iranian officials described the discussion as constructive, while U.S. negotiators cautioned that significant issues remain unresolved. Meanwhile, clashes in Lebanon and disputes over military operations along with Israel-Lebanon borders raised concerns that, you know, violence could undermine diplomatic gains. President Trump, you know what I'm saying, he warned Iran against supporting further attacks against Hezbollah as international mediators urge restraint. Now, additional technical talks are expected in the upcoming days this week, so we'll have more news on that. But right now, holding steady. More hip hop and R&B coming your way. Don't move. It's power.
0: Yeah. 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
10: Chance of some thunderstorms overnight, mostly clear. Otherwise, low 63 tomorrow. Sunshine. Temperatures around 86.
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having five home. That's on the way. Coming up in just a little bit. Don't forget to join me tonight with my boy DJ No Limit. We back outside Taco Tuesday, man. We at Elevation Bar and Lounge. Be in the building. We got the $2 tacos going on. $5 Luna shots. $30 hookah tonight. You want to just step out the house after you've been in all day because of the rain and the wetness, or you've been at work all day, step out tonight. Meet us at Elevation Bar and Lounge, man, and catch a vibe on your Tuesday night, man. We have a good time. But we up in there. We just vibe out. We just a place to come hang out and vibe out on a Tuesday. Enjoy some hookah, some music, and some $2 tacos. I promise you, we got you right now. Back into that music. It's Lotto, business, and personal power.

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3: 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Talk about 95 is off work right now. Off the J-O. What? B? Y'all? What up? All right. High five in here, brought to you by MeDoc Metals, 280 October Lane in Enfield. Hit them up right about now. All right. If you got old appliances, tires, rims, scrap metal, farm equipment, you can turn it into cash right now. Hit them up, 252-883-1598. 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

0: 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Somebody tell them people Mr. Hem is here.
1: Whoa, whoa, whoa, whoa, whoa, whoa.
0: Mr. Hem is here.
2: 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I got the 3-2. Number one song coming up for you in just a little bit. Hang around, we'll get into it. 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It's 252-883-1598. 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They got you. Countdown rolling. Song number three, the boy Drake, Shabang.
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4: Yeah. Ice.

take those to my death. 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Yeah. 40 was such a bang. All of my offs, they diss. Please don't put me to the test. They trying to get back on the nets. I'm trying to get back in the flesh. Yeah.

0: It's on Sunday, Sunday Funday at Mixers. You know we do it every Sunday. We out there, man. 5 to 8 goes down. All right, shout out to everybody that pulled up. All right, just tuning into the countdown. It's back up a recap. Start number 5, Lotto, Glorilla, G-O-M-F. Start number 4, T.I., Mr. Him. Start number 3, Drake, Shebang. Start number 2, Boss Man, D-Lo, Megan Thee Stallion, Most Party Remix. 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Hit them up right about now. If you need some lock clearing done, get that thing cleared out. Hit them up, 252-883-1598. Tell them you heard it with the boy Train and find out what's happening. Number 1 song, Take It Over Friday, Young Miami. Spin that.
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0: Young Miami number one in the High Five. Hang around. More hip-hop and R&B coming up. It's Power.
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1: Get that money, man. Get that bag. D-Trey rolling with you Saturday afternoon. Hope you're having a good one. We're rolling around into July. Are you guys ready for what is going down? It's happening. Nights Like This Tour. Neo, Akon, Friday, July the 10th. 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
19: Chances some thunderstorms overnight. Mostly clear. Otherwise, low 63 tomorrow. Sunshine. Temperatures around 86.
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0: Rolling with the boy Trainer Bear, man, catching the vibe. 6 o'clock, boom, we on the way. I don't know what we gonna do in the mix today. I'ma just play some music today. I don't even know what we gonna do. We gonna just play, can we just play some music today? Boom, we on the way. We gonna just rock out, do what we do. Just be ready for it. It's going down. All right, boy Trainer on the dial at 6, getting them hands dirty. You know what I mean? Doing what I do up in here. Stick around. More hip hop and I'll be coming your way in just a little bit. Gotta remind you too, don't forget Plies is on the way to Raleigh. It's the first annual 40 and up. Good job, all white day party. You know what I'm talking about? July 25th is going down at Enigma Entertainment Complex, 600 Creek Drive, Raleigh. You don't want to miss that. 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Grab your tickets if you haven't got them all ready, okay? You don't want to miss that. It's going down, okay? Plies in the building. We're going to hook you up with them fresh VIPs, and we're going to get you in the building just to check it out, okay? I got you right now. Don Tolliver, 6 o'clock, boom, on the way. Don't move. Power.
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3: 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you want it, if you want it, if you want it, if you want it, if you want it, if you want it, if you want it, if you want it, if you want it, if you want it, if you want it, if you want it, if you want it, if you want it, if you want it, if you want it, if you want it, if you want it, if you want it, if you want it, if you want it, if you want it, if you want it, if you want it, if you want it, if 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

0: DJ No Limit Taco Tuesday. 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
0: I'm in a NASCAR. 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If you wanna impress me, put them bands in a birthday card.

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And right now you checking in with my brother, the Maybach affiliate, D-Train. And this here is the train ride.

0: DJ in the mix.
1: So, I run from a life so short.

What I'm doing, what I'm doing, what I'm doing over here, man. Just having some fun with it today. Having some fun with it. You know what I'm saying? Getting in that bag right there. You know what it is. 6 o'clock, it's the Boomy, the boy Train, playing some of your favorite joints in the mix. I do it 6 o'clock. I just got in the bag today. I didn't really know where I was going with it, what I was going to do. I just got in the bag. That's it. You know what I mean? Just play some joints. Don't forget tonight. You know what I'm saying? I know it's raining out there. You know what I'm saying? I know it's raining out there, man. What the world? Oh. It's raining out there, but guess what?

0: Hey, yo, it's raining out there, but let's go. You know what I'm saying? For real. So we still in go mode for tonight, Tuesday night. We'll let y'all know if anything else changes. But we still in go mode tonight. Taco Tuesday. Okay? Pull up. Flashback Jay-Z Joy coming up in a little bit. I got some Mariah DeSantis sort of way. We'll get in some Chris Brown too. Boy Train in the building doing what I do. Don't touch the radio. It's power, kid. You know?
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0: can you stop there for a minute?
1: You just messed up the flow, Craig.
0: My bad.
1: What's up?
0: When you played that, I just want to elevate, made me think about, they almost stopped working with you.
1: What are you talking about?
0: I heard a commercial on the radio there. They was going to pay me $10,000.
1: Did you take it?
0: I sure didn't.
1: So you loyal then?
0: Just to show us a road past the church.
1: Well, bring that beat back. Bring that beat back, Craig.

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1: If I don't have my money as soon as y'all get it, all hell is gonna break loose.
0: Oh, we pay cash on the spot.
2: That's so what you just did right in.
0: You like that?
2: That was hot.
0: Me, Doc Meadows, 252-883-1598.
2: We the leaders. I forgot the other part there.
0: In the scrap industry, Gray.
2: Yeah, that part.
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2: 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Maya B. Bad News. Kimberly Brack. DeVito.

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7: Here's your Power 95 weather.
8: Chances of some thunderstorms overnight, mostly clear. Otherwise, low 63 tomorrow. Sunshine. Temperatures around 86.
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1: Pop and R&B connect right here. Yeah. Turn my music up. Turn me up.

I mean, good. Time of that boy training, ready to get up out of here. Gonna do what I do on a Tuesday. You know where I'm at tonight. I'm downtown with my boy DJ No Limit. We live Elevation tonight. Taco Tuesday. $2 tacos, $5 Luna shots, $30 hookah. It's all going on tonight. Be in the building, pull up, come enjoy yourself. Have a good time. All right. Wanna see you out there. It's going down. Holla at your boy. Boy, lock in all this week for the info and details for the big EP Mart promotion and more. 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Now just make it up. You know what to do. Follow the boy Trey. I got you. 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That's where your boy Trey is at. Hit me up. 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I got you. It's just like that, okay? Holla at your boy, boy. Stay tapped in. All right. 9 o'clock, DJ West back in the building. My girl Gab might not be back in the lab tonight, but she'll be back on your radio tomorrow. Be ready for it. It's going down, okay? East Carolina, one life, one love is all you get. Make it count, Lord willing. That boy Trey back in the building tomorrow on your Wednesday hump day. 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
0: Hollywood.
3: Yeah,
0: lame.
3: Girl, I can be your sneaky lane.
0: Sneaky lane.
3: You my sneaky lane.
0: Sneaky lane.
3: Yeah. Hey. Girl, I can be your sneaky link.
0: We sneaky.
3: Be your sneaky link. Girl, I can be your sneaky link.
0: We sneaky.
3: Be your sneaky link. Girl, I can be your sneaky link. Be your sneaky link. Girl, I can be your sneaky link. Yeah, I'm your sneaky link.
4: Boy, you just my sneaky link.
0: I am.
4: So don't keep texting me.
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0: 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So I know that you a fan. 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Baby, I am your only fan. I can be your only fan.
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0: Girl, you can be my sticky link. But you my weakest link. No

0: 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Girl, I can be your sneaky link. We sneaky. Be your sneaky link. Girl, I can be your sneaky link. Be your sneaky link. Girl, I can be your sneaky link. Yeah, I'm your sneaky link.
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Yeah, love me a trapper, no dark skin, country old, gathered out the mud, 6-1-0, thug old. Top real sleek, big tip, big gun old. Pick a girl up when we hunch, oh, strong old. Hit em. Making them play, stacking that pay, buy me whatever I want, oh. Hit em. 3-pointers on the chain, fresh new J's, AMG, switch lane, oh. Never been a boat or a lame old, never switched up on the gang, oh. Street cred good, always, oh. 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Hit em. I ain't in your beats and you ain't in mine. Yeah, we both outside. That's my

0: in my section. He be in heels. 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He missed the get it done. I'm Mrs. One of One. Fall in love every time we link. He got me sprung.com.
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0: Yeah, we both outside. That's my

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4: 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Another anthem on the
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